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8: Lows level off around 42
9: tonight
8: under mainly clear skies. Winds out of the east around 5 miles an hour. Cloudy skies with a few peaks of sun tomorrow. Highs level off around 69. I'm staff meteorologist Derek Height.
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14: Lows level off around 42 tonight under mainly clear skies. Winds out of the east around 5 miles an hour. Cloudy skies with a few peaks of sun. Tomorrow, highs level off around 69. I'm staff meteorologist Derek Height.
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4: Lows level off around 42 tonight under mainly clear skies. Winds out of the east around 5 miles an hour. Cloudy skies with a few peaks of sun tomorrow. Highs level off around 69. I'm Staff Meteorologist Derek Hite.

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13: Lows level off around 42 tonight under mainly clear skies. Winds out of the east around 5 miles an hour. Cloudy skies with a few peaks of sun. Tomorrow, highs level off around 69. I'm staff meteorologist Derek Height.
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8: Lows level off around 42 tonight, under mainly clear skies, winds out of the east around 5 miles an hour. Cloudy skies with a few peaks of sun tomorrow, highs level off around 69. I'm staff meteorologist Derek Height.
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5: Lows level off around 42 tonight under mainly clear skies. Winds out of the east around 5 miles an hour. Cloudy skies with a few peaks of sun tomorrow. Highs level off around 69. I'm staff meteorologist Derek Height.
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11: Mainly clear skies overnight with a low of 42. Southeasterly winds around 5 miles an hour. Cloudy skies with a few peaks of sun Friday. High temperatures reach up to 69. I'm staff meteorologist Derek Height.
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5: Mainly clear skies overnight with a low of 42. Southeasterly winds around 5 miles an hour. Cloudy skies with a few peaks of sun Friday. High temperatures reach up to 69. I'm staff meteorologist Derek Height.
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3: Mainly clear skies overnight with a low of 42. Southeasterly winds around 5 miles an hour. Cloudy skies with a few peaks of sun Friday. High temperatures reach up to 69. I'm staff meteorologist Derek Height.

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4: Lows level off around 42
5: overnight
4: under partly cloudy skies, southeast winds around 5 miles an hour. High temperatures reach up to 69.
5: Friday, cloudy skies with a few peaks of sun. I'm staff meteorologist Derek Height.
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I say you look so fine that I really want to make you mine. 4, 5, 6, come on and get your kicks. Now you don't need to

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4: Lows level off around 42
5: overnight
4: under partly cloudy skies. Southeast winds around 5 miles an hour. High temperatures reach up to 69
5: Friday. Cloudy skies with a few peaks of sun. I'm staff meteorologist Derek Height.
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5: Lowest level off around 42 overnight under partly cloudy skies. Southeast winds around 5 miles an hour. High temperatures reach up to 69 Friday. Cloudy skies with a few peaks of sun. I'm staff meteorologist Derek Height.
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3: Lows dip down to about 42
4: overnight
3: under partly cloudy skies. Winds out of the southeast, 5 to 10 miles an hour. Highs level off around 69.
4: Friday, cloudy skies with a few peaks of sun. I'm staff meteorologist Derek Height.
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2: Partly cloudy skies overnight with a low of 42. Southeasterly winds around 5 miles an hour. Cloudy skies with a few peaks of sun. Friday, high temperatures reach up to 69. I'm staff meteorologist Derek Height.
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4: Partly cloudy skies overnight with a low of 42. Southeasterly winds around 5 miles an hour. Cloudy skies with a few peaks of sun Friday. High temperatures reach up to 69. I'm staff meteorologist Derek Height.

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3: Partly cloudy skies overnight with a low of 42. Southeasterly winds around 5 miles an hour. Cloudy skies with a few peaks of sun. Friday, high temperatures reach up to 69. I'm staff meteorologist Derek Height.
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2: Mainly cloudy skies today with highs around 69. Winds out of the south, 8 to 15 miles an hour. Slight chance of thunderstorms tonight. Lows around 56. Partly cloudy. I'm staff meteorologist Derek Height.
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4: Cloudy skies with a few peaks of sun today, with daytime highs approaching 69. Winds out of the south, 8 to 15 miles an hour. Lows around 56. Tonight, slight chance for storms. I'm Staff Meteorologist Derek Height.
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4: Cloudy skies with a few peaks of sun today, with daytime highs approaching 69. Winds out of the south, 8 to 15 miles an hour. Lows around 56. Tonight, slight chance for storms. I'm staff meteorologist Derek Height.
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9: Cloudy skies with a few peaks of sun today, with daytime highs approaching 69. Winds out of the south, 8 to 15 miles an hour. Lows around 56. Tonight, slight chance for storms. I'm staff meteorologist Derek Height.
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1: Nowadays, everything is expensive.
2: Oh, yes. It just
3: on the collective ground.
4: I think just breathing air in right now is costing us money.
1: Yeah. It used to be just a few things cost a lot. Now it's everything. So maybe this won't come as a total shock. It's Brooke and Jeffrey in the morning. But there's a new report out that says the average cost of raising a child in the U.S. Is now more than $300,000 over 18 years.
4: Does that mean I could sell one for that much?
1: Might as well list one on eBay and just see. Can anybody guess what the number one biggest expense is?
4: Easy, childcare.
3: I was
2: going to
3: say food.
2: No, I was
1: going to
2: say sports.
1: I thought Alexis was going to say alcohol for minors. No. Brooke was right. It is daycare.
4: Yeah.
1: Childcare.
4: Dude, it's wild.
1: And as for the most expensive states to raise a child, Hawaii is number one at $40,000 a year.
4: You should see how much milk my kids drink if we lived in Hawaii.
1: Maryland and Massachusetts are right behind that. But the cheapest place to raise kids, Mississippi, followed by Alabama and South Dakota.
4: That's because they don't do child care. They just raise themselves there.
1: Yeah. So next time your kid gives you a little attitude, you could remind them you are paying $300,000 just to keep them alive.
3: Yeah, so people with kids are rich, technically, right, Brooke?
4: That's not how it works.
3: Okay, yeah. I shouldn't have said that.
1: Or if you don't want to remind them that, just put a little shock collar on them. Show them who's boss. That's how we do it during the shock collar question of the day. And to send it on over to our digital producer, his name is Jake.
3: Hi, Jake.
5: Hello, everyone. On this day in 1905, the city of Las Vegas was born. There was no casinos, no neon lights.
3: What?
5: Just one tiny roadside motel with six little rooms, all equipped with rubber sheets.
3: Wait, they already knew this is a bad town.
4: They did.
5: But now, it's a bustling metropolis of sin.
3: Oh, yeah.
5: Packed with luxury hotels, over 150,000 rooms.
1: Whoa.
5: But pro tip, maybe don't put a black light to your room unless you really want to ruin your trip.
4: It's interesting. I only go there for really wholesome reasons.
5: Me too. But did you know there are areas inside hotel rooms across the country that aren't necessarily squeaky clean?
2: Oh, God.
1: No.
2: I hate when we talk about these.
1: Tell me that.
3: But they have cleaners. You guys don't know?
5: In fact, some things in your room are dirtier than others, and you'll have to tell me what they are during a special Grime and Punishment edition of Plenty of 20.
3: Oh, man.
5: Here's how it works. I have a list of the top 20 germiest spots in hotel rooms, according to hygiene studies and housekeeping reports. You just gotta name one on my list to stay in the game. Keep in mind, the silver save is in play. If you get the number one answer, you get an extra life.
3: Oh, good.
5: Plus, if you guess something in the top 10, I will blow you a kiss.
2: Oh, nice.
5: A clean one, not a dirty one.
1: Never mind.
3: Like a Sin City one.
5: We'll start with the woman who always brings her own Disney princess bed sheets to every hotel room. That's Alexis.
6: And pillowcases, Jake. I'm going to go with the remote, the TV remote.
5: The TV remote is the number one answer on my board. All right, Alexis has a silver save. Brooke, we're over to you.
4: I'm really torn between two options, but I think I'm going to go with the comforter because it doesn't get washed like the sheets do.
5: The comforter.
4: Yeah. Blanket.
5: Is number 15 on my list. The bedspread, the comforter.
3: Does the sheets count in that?
4: No, the sheets get washed.
3: Okay.
4: I'm just talking about just the top.
5: Yeah, the decorative bedspread comforter.
4: Yes.
5: Okay,
1: the one that Alexis replaces with the Rapunzel
6: sheets. Because I know they don't get clean.
3: Yeah. But I could answer sheets is what I'm getting at if I wanted to.
5: You could answer sheets. We're over to you.
3: I feel like the things that like I touch when I walk into a hotel room. I jump on the bed, and then I go right, and I want to look at my view. So I feel like the curtains. I'm going to say filthy curtains, Jake.
5: The curtains in the hotel room. I'm sorry, did not make my list, Jose.
4: Nobody's rubbing up on the curtains
3: right
4: now.
3: You guys don't have the fun that I have.
5: I do imagine you, though, just like throwing them open in one like swoop motion.
3: Every time.
1: Pants off, obviously.
3: Totally.
5: Jeffrey,
3: I have a picture of it.
5: We're over to you. We're talking about the germy spots in Vegas hotel rooms.
1: Last time I went to Vegas, I brought my dog Bagel with me to a pet-friendly hotel.
5: Okay.
1: And he had a little dangly.
4: Oh.
1: And I watched him scoot across the carpet to get rid of it.
2: Stop.
1: I agree. That's why I'm going carpet.
5: Carpet is number 18 on my list. We're back 18. To Alexis. Yeah.
6: I thought Jeff was about to say he put bagel in the bathtub, which I'm going to say bath or shower.
1: No, I salt burned the bathtub.
5: The bath or shower is not on my list.
2: It gets clean.
1: They scrub it.
6: I see so much hair when I'm in there a lot of times.
2: Hair. Wasn't just say that self-cleans? Showers and baths do not self-clean.
3: Yeah. Come on.
2: No.
3: It's so
2: that is concerning.
1: That's called male logic. Yeah.
5: Now, remember, Alexis had the silver save, so she's still in it. We're talking about the dirty spots in hotel rooms.
2: Yeah.
5: You guys are talking about stuff that gets washed all the time, the sheets and the shower. Mm-hmm. Think about some things that are touched inside the room.
2: We're back
5: to Brooke.
2: You don't even need to give me clues.
5: Okay.
2: I know these answers. Mm. Show me light switches.
5: Light switches is number two.
3: Yeah,
5: Jeffrey.
2: I mean, keep it coming. I could go all day on this.
5: I like this.
1: Well, one night after partying in Vegas, I woke up next morning and Bagel had taken a toozie in the complimentary ice bucket.
2: What?
1: Or was it me? I don't know. It was Vegas.
3: Yeah.
1: So I'm going to go ice bucket.
5: The ice bucket, number 11 on my list, especially when you don't have that little liner in there.
2: Yeah.
5: Put the liner in your ice bucket.
2: It's not getting cleaned either.
5: Alexis, we're back to you.
6: All right, Brooks, the light switches. Maybe I'll go handles, like door handles.
5: Mm-hmm. I need a specific handle.
6: Mm. Bathroom door handle.
5: Door handles are number 6 on my list. Brooke?
2: Dad, one thing I'm worried about always is people sitting naked in the chairs at the desk.
1: What?
2: I just imagine.
3: Oh, yeah.
2: I don't know.
3: Well, the chair faces the bed.
2: It just grosses me out.
3: We know.
5: The naked chair in the corner of the room is number 17.
3: Hey, yeah.
2: I couldn't get the answer to directly say because I was wringing my hands.
5: Jeff, do you have anything for me?
1: After a long day out by the pool, I always got to come back and wash Bagel's thong in the sink. So I'm going to go sink handles.
5: The sink handle is not on my list.
3: That was the only other thing I had written down.
1: Oh, man.
5: Alexis, you got anything?
6: Toilet handle?
5: Toilet handle is the handle I was looking for. Brooke, you need to get this right or the game is over.
2: Bathroom mat.
5: Bathroom mat is not on my list. Somehow, from the depths, Alexis has come back and won today's plenty of 20. Some of the things you guys missed. The alarm clock buttons. The bathroom sink faucet was what I was looking for.
3: The
5: just
3: faucet.
5: The faucet part. The shower curtain, Jose, that was the curtain I was looking for.
2: Yeah, all mildewy.
5: The coffee maker was number 12. The counter in the bathroom. The desk, number 14. The throw pillows was 16. The air conditioner heater controls was 19. And the hair dryer handle rounded out number 20.
2: Dang
3: That's
2: it.
3: Right,
1: Well, Alexis is the princess of dirty hotel rooms.
5: Oh, God.
1: And so she gets to choose who get shocked while singing Waking Up in Vegas by Katy Perry.
6: Jeff, you and Bagel in the hotel. You gotta get shocked.
2: Thank you. Thank you.
1: He's the one that wiped himself on the carpet, not me.
2: No.
1: All right. Shut up and put your money where your mouth is. That's what you get for waking up in Vegas. That was your shot caller question of the day. Got your phone tap coming up in just a few minutes.
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4: It's Brooke and Jeffrey in the morning, and isn't it nice when you can find a good deal on a quality mattress?
5: Oh, yeah.
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6: Oh.
4: Probably should have read that fine print in your phone tab right after this.
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7: Hello?
8: Hi, am I speaking with Anthony?
7: Yeah, who is this?
8: I'm calling from the Mattress Depot. My name's Bonnie Bungle.
7: Okay, hi, Bonnie.
8: So we recently delivered a mattress to you about 10 days ago.
7: That sounds about right.
8: Fantastic. So I just wanted to let you know that the police will be stopping by your place to check it out tomorrow morning around 10. Okay? Thanks.
7: Wait.
8: Have a great day.
7: Wait. Did you just say the police?
8: That's correct.
7: Why are the police coming to check my mattress?
8: I'm not sure I understand your question.
7: What do you mean you don't understand? You just said the police want to stop by and check out our mattress.
8: Yeah.
7: So why do the police want to come to my house?
8: Oh.
7: Why?
8: Well, when you purchase it, you sign the agreement. There's no returns on a discounted mattress.
7: Okay, what does that have to do with why they're coming?
8: Did you not read the fine print on the bottom?
7: Who reads the fine print? What does that have to do with the police?
8: Well, kind of everything, because it says there's a 10% chance your mattress could have been reclaimed from a crime scene.
7: A crime scene?
8: Yeah, correct. So if you could just make sure that someone's home tomorrow at 10 a.m. to let the deputies in.
7: See, whoa,
8: that
7: no.
8: Fantastic. Yeah.
7: What the hell is this?
8: Well, I just would really hate it if they had to break your door down.
7: They're not going to break my door down.
8: Well, if you're not there, they tend to do that.
7: Yeah. That's not the point. You're saying that the mattress my wife and I are sleeping on is from a crime scene. No one brought that up to me.
8: Oh, well, no, you signed the paper that specifically said that was a possibility.
7: I didn't know that, and I don't even know what they're going to do here.
8: Well, I don't either. I mean, I just work at the mattress company, but in the past, they just kind of inspect it, run some tests, look for DNA blood splatter, that type of thing.
7: Oh, my God. DNA blood splatter?
8: Oh, no. Are you unhappy? Is this not going to be much of an inconvenience? They won't be there for more than 4 hours.
7: No, I'm not concerned about the time. I'm concerned that I got a murder mattress.
8: Oh,
7: what?
8: Hold on with that murder word. Ooh. See, at this point, the suspect is in custody, but he hasn't been prosecuted yet, so you need to use the term alleged murder.
7: Okay.
8: Was the mattress wrapped around a body? Possibly.
7: This is bullshit.
8: Oh.
7: Your company is selling mattresses that were involved in crime scenes?
8: And I'd like you to know that when it comes to our crime scene mattresses, at least 50% of them get sanitized.
7: How is that helpful? How is that a selling point? You shouldn't be using that to sell mattresses to people.
8: I did misspeak. Yours hasn't been cleaned because that's part of an active investigation.
7: But once
8: the police are finished, we will offer that free of charge plus tax.
7: No, I am freaking out here. You don't understand. My wife is going to be so pissed that this is happening.
8: Your wife, Chelsea? No, she's going to love this, really.
7: What?
8: Yeah, because I'm not really from Mattress Depot. I'm from the radio station. And this is a prank phone call.
7: Are you freaking kidding me?
8: Yes. The whole thing's a joke. This is Brooke from the radio show Brooke and Jeffrey in the Morning.
7: Oh.
8: We're doing a phone tap on you, and your wife, Chelsea, set you up.
7: No way.
8: Dude, she emailed us and told us all about how proud you are that you got a discounted mattress and gave us the go-ahead to mess with you.
7: Oh, my God. I thought I had a murder mattress.
8: Be careful. That's alleged murder mattress.
7: Okay, yeah, alleged murder mattress. Sure.
8: Yeah, people are innocent until proven guilty in this country, especially when they use mattresses to carry bodies.
7: You are having way too much fun with this.
8: Honestly, I probably would have bought one even knowing that.
7: Apparently, I did.
0: 98.3, The Coast.
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23: Cloudy skies with a few peaks of sun today, with daytime highs approaching 69. Winds out of the south, 8 to 15 miles an hour. Lows around 56. Tonight, slight chance for storms. I'm staff meteorologist Derek Height.
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4: Every day, the world gives us questions that are almost impossible to answer.
8: Oh, really?
4: Like, how did ancient Egypt really build the pyramids?
25: Ooh. It gets kind of fun to look into the conspiracy.
8: Who gets to get in a time machine and go find out?
25: Yeah, that's what we got to do.
4: Where do our dryer socks really disappear to?
25: Oh, another conspiracy, yes. I believe in. They go to space.
4: And how does Nicolas Cage really keep getting cast in all of these blockbuster films? how? We don't have all the answers.
8: I think that last one's just nepotism, isn't it?
0: Yeah.
4: We don't know that. But at least our show solved one question. Mm. How do you politely turn down the weirdo that's hitting on you at the bar?
25: Yeah, we did.
4: Sure, you could bust out your Nick Cage impression, but there's actually an even better answer.
1: Quick, we have to get to the Declaration of Independence.
4: Ew, gross. No, it's the fake phone number that keeps on giving.
25: Yeah.
4: Fresh new batch of messages from the loser line.
8: All right.
4: We're going to play them right after this.
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1: Hey, girl, what's up with you?
2: Wait a minute, is this the right number?
3: It's the loser line.
1: Come on, just call me back.
4: If you haven't heard the loser line before, it works like this. Let's say someone approaches you while you're out at the club and uses this charming pickup line on you.
5: You know, they say Disneyland is the happiest place on earth.
6: Yeah.
5: But I bet your thighs are the naughtiest. Lightning lane pass for one, please.
6: Oh, no.
5: Hello.
4: Okay. You know, whatever
6: someone's
4: you do,
6: buying a couple turkey legs.
4: Whatever you do, resist the urge to look down at his pants and tell him it really is a small world after
7: hey,
4: all.
7: Hey, got him.
4: Instead, invite him to explore your enchanted tiki room, and
6: oh
4: that's
6: God.
4: When you hand over the number to the loser line.
7: I'm only calling it for that from now on.
4: Yeah. So hopefully he calls it to leave an awkward voicemail that we can play on the air. Voicemails like this one.
8: Next message.
9: Hi, this is Steve from Friday. I just thought I'd call because... I mean, I know I gave you a bunch of compliments when we met, but I forgot to tell you the other thing I noticed about you that I never got to tell you is you have symmetrical eyebrows.
7: Oh.
9: Mm. Yeah, in fact, some of the most beautiful women in history had, like, perfect eyebrows. Mm. Like Cleopatra, near perfect brow-to-brow ratio.
7: Oh.
9: And portraits of George Washington's wife, Martha, her brows were pretty big, but, dude, why do you think she's my screensaver?
7: Oh.
9: Kidding. I'm kidding. Wow. All right. I do have more compliments, but I'll probably save those when we meet in person. So, bye for now.
8: Next message.
6: Oh, man.
7: It's always a compliment to look like Martha Washington.
4: Actually, it gives me a great idea for a new segment we could do on the show. Colonial First Ladies,
7: yeah.
4: Hot or not.
6: I'm into it.
4: I'll give you John Quincy Adams' wife, Mildred. You tell me, hot or not.
7: I'm sorry. How did he know what Cleopatra's eyebrows look like? There's no pictures back
4: then. There's the sculptures. There's the sculptures, bro.
6: Yeah.
7: Well, of course she's going to hire a sculptor that's going to give her perfect brows.
4: Oh, wow.
7: I mean,
6: that's why Mona Lisa was like, just scrap mine.
7: Yeah.
8: Next message.
10: So look, I tried, but I couldn't get you an extra ticket to the football game on Sunday. The prices are just insane. I'm not going to do that. But here's the thing. I know one of the security guards, and he said that he thinks he could sneak you in. So if you meet us over by the north entrance at like 11, he said that he might be able to hide you inside of one of those big, you know, like the soda coolers that they have. And, you know, once you get inside, we could maybe try and find an extra seat for you. If not, you know, I'm totally cool with just sitting on your lap. Only because you're taller than me, so you know it probably wouldn't make sense the other way around. But anyway, don't worry, my butt's not bony or anything. It's pretty cushioned, so you and I will get along. It'll be great. Go Bucks.
6: Dude, I imagine him sitting on her lap and she does like the leg thing with kids, where she's like popping him up and down.
7: Yeah.
4: Even harder to do the wave when they're sitting in your lap too.
6: Yeah, that's true.
7: All I know is I'm going to be at the north entrance trying to get myself into a free football game.
6: Let's go.
4: Sneak into one of those fountain coolers.
6: It is expensive, so free is the option.
7: I mean, it feels kind of like a downgrade from what Taylor Swift does to sneak into her but I'll take it.
4: Yeah, we are in the middle of another gold star edition of the Loser Line. And remember, we're on YouTube, we're on TikTok, Insta, all the podcast platforms. You can find us at Brooke and Jeffrey. Go there and something will happen to you emotionally.
6: We don't know what. But...
4: yeah, it could be raucous laughter, utter horror. The only way to find out is to go and look yourself.
7: No options in between.
4: Now, back to the clips.
8: Next message.
11: Is this Brooke and Jeffrey Radio Hotline? I've tried calling the other numbers listed on your station website, but I'm not getting through to anyone. So anyway, this message is for Brooke from the morning show. Because apparently you dated my husband a long time ago, like before you got married, I guess. And he still talks about you like a lot. Like he even puts your voice on in the car when we're driving together, and he'll be like, oh, see, this is the crazy girl I dated with the nose piercing. So I wanted you to know that you definitely left an impression on him. And sorry to hear about everything going on in your marriage recently, but I hope it gets better for you.
6: Brooke, we're also sorry to hear about that.

0: Lake Life, wine culture, modern hits, the perfect blend, 98.3, the coast.
1: Girl,
2: he's deflecting.
1: It's just an ex. Yeah. They always call you that.
3: Next message.
4: Hey, it's Robert, the tour guide from the Grand Coulee Dam. Oh. I don't meet a lot of cute women on the dam tours, especially ones that give me their numbers, you know? So that's pretty cool. It's like, like a damn miracle. Hey. And if you want to come by again, I could give you another damn tour, like a private one, if you know what I mean. Oh, and actually, I don't know if you already went, but they do have a damn restaurant. It's right next to the damn gift shop. And actually, they give me a damn discount. If you want, we can do that, 20%. Anyway, you know, I feel like I'm rambling on and on about dams. I just feel awesome talking to you. And if you want to come by again, the dam's always going to be here for you.
3: Next message.
2: Okay.
5: I don't think he was doing it on purpose. I just think that's how they talk. They're like, after the dam tour, I used the damn restroom. Yeah. I got a damn rash from the damn toilet seat.
1: Do I really have to go to my damn job tomorrow?
5: Yeah, you do.
2: I'm running late. Oh, all this damn traffic. Yeah. Yeah. Come on.
5: It's Brooke's damn ex-boyfriend again.
1: Always.
2: Someone just tuning in is like, they swear a lot.
5: Yeah. Remember.
1: D-A-M, no end.
2: Yes.
1: Yeah.
5: Remember, you can hear your favorite loser lines of the week whenever you subscribe to the Brooke and Jeffrey YouTube. We post them there along with our second date updates, our awkward Tuesdays, and yes, our damn phone taps. It's Brooke and Jeffrey in the morning.
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1: Hello, it's Ladies and Stories.
2: It's the radio segment that recently partnered with Delta to create the first ever airplane baby megaphone. For when your infant doesn't feel like it's being heard on flights.
3: That's a good idea.
2: Now they can really project thanks to Laser Stories. The segment where we read weird news stories around the globe, just like everyone else does, except we've got a laser. Those other mile-high howlers just don't. This first Laser Story is out of Illinois. A few days ago, someone called the 911.
3: The 911?
2: Well, I like to call it the 911.
1: That's what the cool kids say.
2: Yeah, they called the cops at 2 a.m. and said somebody was damaging the entry gate at the police headquarters.
4: Ain't nobody got time for that.
3: Why would they have to call the police to tell them? Shouldn't they just know that?
1: Until they hear it.
2: Well, it didn't take cops long to respond. They just walked right outside. And when they did, they saw a man, later identified as Marvell Walker Jr., holding a piece of concrete over his head and dropping it over the fence onto police property.
4: What?
2: So they went and frisked the guy and found a piece of black-coated metal in his hoodie pocket that was shaped like an O. He said he found that on the ground. Turns out it was the O from the word police on the police department sign.
1: That's pretty funny.
3: The only thing that could come off.
2: Yeah. Officers determined,
3: like, I'm going to steal the whole sign. Ah, dang it.
2: Yeah. They determined it had been freshly pried off, so Marvell was charged with second-degree malicious mischief and second-degree criminal trespass.
1: Now they might as well give him the L, too, then.
2: They should. Afterwards, a police spokesperson said stealing the letters from a sign is a dumb crime.
3: Yeah.
2: Stealing the letters from a police department sign is a really dumb crime.
1: I don't know. One day when I leave, I'm going to steal the letters and make it Book and Jeffrey.
3: Yeah.
1: You guys are going to look so
3: I think
1: dumb.
3: You should steal the O and it make it Broke and Jeffrey.
1: Yeah. Oh, that's even funnier. Yeah, I know, funny my idea.
3: Sorry.
2: Let's go to your next laser story out of the Innovation Station. Have you ever scooped yourself some ice cream on a hot day and then been interrupted by a call that you know is going to go on long enough to melt the whole bowl?
3: No.
5: Very specific.
1: Yeah, no.
2: Well, if you've had that thought, technology is coming to the rescue.
3: Okay, so this was a problem for people.
2: Apparently, because Halo Top Ice Cream just developed a special spoon that will automatically switch your phone to silent mode while you eat.
6: Double rainbow. Oh, my God.
3: Shit. Are you really indulging with Halo Top? It's like the diet ice cream.
5: College runners everywhere are happy.
1: Yeah, it is diet ice cream.
5: Yeah.
2: Basically, you do some minor setup through your iPhone or your Android, and then you can just tap the spoon onto your phone, and it activates Do Not Disturb mode, which silences all calls, texts, and notifications while you eat it.
6: Wow.
1: Just automatically sends a text, Brooke is eating ice cream. Leave her alone.
3: Yeah, and my husband would be like, well, no duh.
2: They're calling it the Silent a la Mode Spoon. It'll be available starting today.
3: Let's work on the name a little
1: bit,
3: guys.
1: Yeah, not catchy.
2: And they say you can buy it online for $4.90 while supplies last.
3: Huh. Spoon all a silent. I mean, we could have done something better.
1: Yeah, or just name it a shh.
3: Yeah, I like that.
5: Oh,
3: spoon.
5: That's better. Well,
2: whatever it's called, just know that because of all the built-in tech, it is not dishwasher safe.
1: Oh, come on. That's even worse then.
2: It must be hand washed.
1: Oh, this is a chore.
5: Who's going to tell them you can do Not Disturb on your phone?
1: Yeah.
2: Okay. Too hard to figure out.
3: All right.
2: Let's go to your,
3: not funny. Yeah.
2: Let's go to your final laser story out of the Fraud Forum.
3: Ooh.
2: Some people don't know what to do with their hands in the photos. One option is to make the peace sign. A lot of people do that with the V hand gesture.
1: Yeah.
2: Index and middle fingers out. And that seems pretty popular with the younger crowd these days. And also with scammers.
1: I did not see this.
3: They like peace?
2: Because according to a new report, cell phones are more powerful than ever before. So now they're able to capture high resolution images of your fingerprints, which could be extracted from your photo.
3: Whoa.
2: And then used in a crime.
1: Oh my gosh.
3: Now, used in a crime?
2: Now, before anybody gets too paranoid, experts say three things would need to happen in order for this to work.
3: Okay.
2: First, the crooks would need advanced AI-powered software at the disposal.
3: Mm-hmm.
2: Second, it'd have to be a super close-up photo, so if you're giving bunny ears in a selfie. then you have to beware. And finally, even with all the tools and all the software at their disposal, identity thieves would probably need multiple images in order to fully reconstruct your fingerprints.
1: Okay!
3: It seems like a lot of work.
1: Yeah. Well,
3: criminals typically, they like the easy route, and that seems difficult.
2: Yeah, but still, if you want to be extra careful, experts say you could always blur your fingertips before posting them online.
3: Or just do the middle finger, because that's not, you never do it on the side of your, it's always your... you know, fingernail side that you're showing.
2: But at least for now, it does seem all a little bit overboard.
3: Yeah.
2: As for this guy, he's been blurring his shell in pics since 2014 when he got photographed on a beach in the Galapagos with Hillary Clinton's footwear.
1: Controversy.
2: It was called the Sandal Scandal, and he still has not lived it down.
3: And that's a good name.
2: And that sound means Laser Stories has come to an end for the day. We'll do it again, same time on Monday.
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1: A new report just came out saying the advancement of AI is so promising, doctors believe it'll actually cure all prominent diseases by the year 2040.
2: That would be crazy. Wow.
1: Seriously, the only thing that it can't make better is...
2: AI can't even fix this.
1: No, no cure for it. It's TikTok Click Shock, where we discuss the biggest TikTok videos from the past week. We're going to get right to it with your first TikTok Click Shock, which is from a commencement speech that just happened at the University of Central Florida. And this, why? Because it's Florida?
2: Yeah. I don't know, and that we're talking about it.
1: Well, let's find out, because the speaker's name was Gloria Caulfield, and her video is going viral today with millions of views, because she was speaking to the graduates about AI. And her message wasn't quite received the way she thought it would be. Let's listen.
3: The rise of artificial intelligence is the next industrial revolution. What happened? Okay, I struck a chord. May I finish? Only a few years ago, AI was not a factor in our lives. Okay. All right. Okay. We've got a bipolar topic here, I see. Okay.
1: Yeah, I think she meant to say polarizing, but without AI to help you, it's tough to get stuff right.
4: It was the same reaction.
2: All the graduates are like, oh, great, we don't have any jobs available to us because of AI.
1: Not to mention AI has been documented to pose risks to young people's mental health and well-being. But the speaker did go on to say, quote, so just being an optimist here, AI alongside human intelligence has the potential to help us solve humanity's greatest problems. And many of you in this graduating class will play a role in making that happen. They did boo her for that, too.
2: I mean, the Industrial Revolution was also notoriously great for workers' fair wages and
1: it was only like a 60%
2: hours.
1: Death rate, Brooke. That's pretty good. That was a TikTok Click Shock. Your next
0: TikTok Click Shock
1: comes from a mother in Florida who's going viral right now over a recent interaction she had with her teenage daughter. So the mom's name is Meredith Masony, and during dinner the other night, her 17-year-old asked if she could have a specific condiment.
2: Okay.
1: Well, next thing you know, mom's posting a video about it, and it got 18 million views.
4: Whoa. Wow.
1: So here's what happened.
5: We were having dinner, and my 17-year-old daughter says to me, there's no ranch. And I said, I'm sorry, I guess we're out of ranch. So she says, hold on. And she gets up, and she walks out of the house, and she walks right back in. And she goes, I just remembered I have car ranch. When I go to Chick-fil-A, I just get extra packets of ranch, and I just keep them in my car. I said, how long has that ranch been in your car? She's like, I don't know, months? You can't just eat ranch that's been sitting in a vehicle. We live in Florida. That is a recipe for explosive diarrhea. She goes, it's fine. Open that up. Dunk. Eat.
1: So does anyone in the room have a problem with three-month-old car ranch?
4: Yes. Yes.
2: I don't understand why some people... I do have a problem with it. But,
1: you
2: like,
1: do.
2: Sometimes things are refrigerated and sometimes they're not.
4: Yeah,
2: and I don't get it.
4: Like a barbecue sauce.
2: Or mayonnaise.
4: Yeah,
2: like
4: mayonnaise.
2: Like the packets, you go to a deli and they're just sitting out.
4: Well, when you buy the mayo, the tub is not refrigerated.
2: Well, it hasn't been opened,
4: well,
2: I guess.
4: After you open it, then you do not.
2: Is that true for ranch,
1: though? That is the main point that came up in the comments. Number one was ranch is not refrigerated when it's in grocery stores.
4: Yeah.
1: So why should we have to do it in our cars?
4: I think after you open it, once the oxygen
6: hits. I think
4: hits,
6: the Florida heat is an important detail.
4: Yeah, that's like moldy.
1: I feel like the little tinfoil packages are pretty... Secure? Temperature control.
2: Oh, yeah.
7: What?
2: I don't know. We could do our own experiment. I'll eat some car ranch if you need me.
7: Oh, I was going to volunteer, Ashton, but you volunteered. So.
4: Man, I don't want to eat ever again after that.
1: Another person wrote, we absolutely have car ranch and car ketchup and car hot sauce.
4: Hot sauce.
1: Car
4: yeah.
1: Taco Bell mild sauce. Whatever fast food sauce we have left over, we keep it in our car.
4: I will say I got hot sauce.
1: Surprisingly, an overwhelming amount of people in the comments support keeping car ranch in your vehicle.
2: I think what we needed is an update on the 17-year-old's situation 2 days later.
4: Did she get sick?
2: Yeah.
1: As far as
4: Tell
1: I know,
4: me,
1: she's fine.
7: Well, car ranch is in.
1: Yep.
4: There you go.
1: I guess
4: it is.
1: Text in 78592. You got car ranch?
2: I bet it gets hot in those semi-trucks when it goes from store to store.
1: Yes.
4: Oh, yeah.
2: I mean, it
1: and
2: was truck ranch before it became car ranch.
1: Yeah.
4: Could have been refrigerated.
1: That was a TikTok click shock. Your final...
0: Woo! TikTok click shock!
1: ...is not a good news story. It's more of a tickle your funny bones story.
2: Oh.
1: And if you listen to our show, you might know something we do every once in a while called Scam the Scammer.
2: Oh, yeah.
1: Where if a random scam call comes into our station phone line, we'll just pick it up and mess with the person who's trying to get our money.
2: Mm-hmm.
1: But there's another guy on TikTok right now who's having a little bit of fun getting revenge on spam callers.
2: Oh,
4: yeah.
1: So enjoy your first ever listen to Spam the Spammer.
8: So I get all these spam calls. I've created a script. It's going to call them back. It's going to wait for them to answer. It's going to interact with the prompts automatically. And when they answer, it's going to play Rick Astley, Never Gonna Give You Up.
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10: And then he hung up.
8: See, what you don't know about this script, though, I have it on repeat. It's going to keep calling them back.
11: This is so satisfying.
2: Oh my
4: God. Yes, it is satisfying.
2: Right. Until you find out they're like the salespeople cold calling from our company.
1: Yeah. But people in the comments, they love it. They're calling him the GOAT. Mm. One said, you're amazing. Teach me your ways, Obi-Wan. And a lot of people were asking him to just create an app for this so that they could download it and use it on spammers who reach out to them.
2: Wow. Ooh. We have a lot of time on our hands.
7: Yeah.
4: Yes.
2: You know?
4: Make sure you ride him to the studio. I want to prank him.
2: Yeah, there you go.
1: Send them over to us. Those were your...
0: TikTok click shot.
1: Stories for the week. We got your phone tab coming up right after this.
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1: It's Brooke and Jeffrey in the morning, and from time to time, we do a series of prank calls that we label Scam the Scammer.
2: Yes!
1: You know, it's basically those fake car warranty people who randomly dial the station just trying to get us to give them money.
3: Yes. Or like the IRS, like they would call you and ask for a gift card.
4: And then they're going to transfer you to the Social Security Department.
3: Oh, always a transfer. Uh-huh.
1: All the scams, and we'll pick up sometimes just to mess with them. Well, the other day, our producer answered one of the lines, and it was another scammer.
4: Yes.
1: But instead of trolling them right there, we actually scheduled a time to call them back.
4: Ooh.
3: Hey.
1: Got their name and their number, and had the most innocent-sounding person on the show try to confuse them.
4: Uh-oh.
1: It's our technical director, Ashton.
4: Yes, Ashton!
1: And this is going to be his very first prank call ever.
4: Oh,
1: let's hear Ashton's phone tap debut. Right now.
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5: Thank you for reaching support line for QuickBooks. This is Hannah. How can I help you today?
6: My roommate told me that someone called yesterday asking for me about some sort of payment that's due, and I just, could I take care of that now?
5: Yes. Could you please help me verify the business phone number where my team tried reaching out to you?
6: I can give you my name. Do you want my name?
5: You can just help me out with the business name.
6: Well, it's under my personal name. It's Harold. Harold Nuts with a Z. But most people call me Harry.
5: Just give me a moment.
6: Yeah, I'm sorry. I would have called earlier, but
5: okay, not a problem.
6: Like yesterday, I was just having to wax my whole body because I've been competing in those Tiny Man competitions. You know what that is?
7: Hello?
6: Hi.
7: Thank you for reaching.
6: Yeah, I'm so sorry. I called earlier and I think I got dropped off. My name is Harold Nuts with...
7: That's it?
6: Yeah. Someone called about like some sort of payment that's due and I wanted to... Take care of that.
7: Got it, sure. I can just help you with that. Can you just please confirm me with your business register number?
6: I'll get that. Let me find that. I'm so sorry. I just want to say I do appreciate you guys calling me because, and I'm sorry, what was your name again?
7: I'm Sarah Smith.
6: It's funny, you sound like a Sarah Smith.
7: Yes.
6: Okay, Sarah, I'm going to be a little real with you for a second.
7: Mm-hmm.
6: I haven't paid my taxes in, 4 years.
7: That's it?
6: Maybe closer to 14.
3: Oh, wow.
6: There's a 4 in there somewhere. I don't know. I haven't really gotten around to it. But I'm still looking for that business number. Do you by chance have it, maybe?
7: Is it the same, or you have it?
6: You know what? I'm sorry. I'm still looking. How was your day?
7: It's going good. How was yours?
6: Honestly, the fact that, we're talking on the phone right now, I gotta say, I do consider you a true friend, Sarah. I really do.
7: Sure, I'd appreciate that.
6: And you know what? Since we're friends,
7: mm-hmm.
6: I'm going to share with you something that's changed my life. Got to be a little vulnerable here. It's called emotional keto.
7: Yeah, sure, we can just do that. So before that, today you just got a reminder call.
6: God, sorry, hold on. I just spilled a Capri Sun all over my computer. She put me on hold.
5: Thank you for being on hold. This is Chloe, your senior accounts manager. How are you doing today?
6: Hi. I was just talking to Sarah.
5: Mm-hmm.
6: I spilled a Capri Sun on my computer and it just... Sorry, so I had to clean that up.
5: Okay.
6: How are you?
5: I'm doing good. How can I help you?
6: I'm just calling back about a payment I need to make because I've got a ton of money and I need someone to give it to.
5: Yes, I do see we are calling you in regards to your annual service renewal. So we need to update a new payment method to renew back your services.
6: Got to be honest, did not understand a single thing you just said.
5: Yes.
6: I just need to know, would you be cool accepting Fortnite V-Bucks instead of cash, maybe?
5: No, so we only accept Visa or a MasterCard or an Amex credit card. Okay. Or we can go ahead with...
8: Harold, are you in there?
6: Dad!
8: You better not be touching yourself again!
6: I'm so sorry, Chloe. Hold on one second. I'm not doing that. No!
8: I told you can't do that in my office!
6: I'm busted. Okay, Chloe.
5: Yes.
6: Do you have an overprotective dad just like me?
5: Is your dad frustrated?
6: That's an understatement, to say the least, Colby.
8: If I get in there and your pants are off, I'm going to lose my...
6: Colby, I need some advice. What do I say to him? Because he won't leave me alone.
5: Are you above 18?
6: I'm technically 32, but I feel like I'm 17, so, you know.
5: Do you want to update the payment method right now, or do you need to call you back later?
6: Okay, well, before the payment, do you have any advice on how I can deal with this a-hole?
5: I don't have an invoice.
6: Okay, well, can I give you advice?
5: Yes.
6: So, are you single?
5: Mm-hmm, yes.
6: Are you dating?
5: No.
6: I'm going to be vulnerable right here.
5: Mm-hmm.
6: Would you be interested in a fully hairless dude who competes in tiny man competitions? I mean, it'd be long distance in the beginning, but we can make it work.
0: Wine time. You're on the coast. 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
21: Cloudy skies with a few peaks of sun today, with daytime highs approaching 69. Winds out of the south, 8 to 15 miles an hour. Lows around 56. Tonight, slight chance for storms. I'm staff meteorologist Derek Hite.
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1: It's funny how strange confessions naturally seem to come out in this segment.
4: Mm.
1: And today was no exception, as one of our listeners shared her shocking secret. And at first, we were all totally okay with it. But by the end of the call, our jaws were on the floor.
3: Yeah.
1: And you're going to want to know why. It is one of the most salacious calls we've had on this show, maybe ever.
4: What?
1: And you're going to hear it in your brand new second date update next.
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1: We don't normally ever do this, but I feel like today we have to issue a pre-story warning to our own Jose Bolaños.
2: Oh, no.
3: Oh, no.
1: Because,
3: I'm getting scared.
1: Well, the date that we're about to hear apparently involves one of Jose's all-time favorite foods.
3: Oh, my gosh, I can help.
1: I know, Jose, you're a foodie. No. You're going to be really excited and tempted to ask a million questions about the meal that this woman ate.
2: Tell us all the background of how they came up with the meal and who did it best and what country the origin is.
3: Thank
1: what,
3: you,
1: what spoon is the best to eat it with?
2: But
1: let's try to remember to focus on the date itself.
2: Okay.
3: I mean, right now I'm thinking of all my favorite foods.
1: I know.
2: This guy just say he ordered chicken nuggets and we can move forward.
1: It's not what it is, and it's our listener, Abby, who has requested our help today. So with that in mind, Abby, welcome to the show.
4: Hi, guys. Thank you.
3: Hi, Abby.
2: I may dislike you depending on what you are and how distracted Jose gets. And don't take it personal, okay?
1: Yes.
4: Okay.
1: So before we even go down the food rabbit hole, let's just start at the top with the guy that you met. What's his name?
4: Yeah, so I met this guy named Carter.
2: Carter. Okay. Where did we find him?
4: I met him on Bumble, actually.
2: Okay.
3: Nice.
2: All right. What did you like about him?
4: So we bonded over a bunch of stuff, but my favorite thing about him is that he's a big foodie.
2: Oh,
3: ooh, see, people like it, Brooke.
2: I know. I do like it when it's just you and I talking. Everybody else would find our conversation boring.
3: Yeah, that's true. I can be overbearing.
1: Okay, so he enjoys food. That's rare.
4: Yeah.
3: Actually, yes.
4: It's not just food. It's good food.
2: Okay.
4: We're both like active people that really enjoy like eating good.
2: Dude, what a competition though, because you have two foodies. So it's one of you is probably constantly trying to impress the other.
3: Yeah, like what's your favorite? Well, what's my favorite?
2: Did you feel pressure to pick the perfect restaurant?
4: So he actually picked it, and it was, oh my God, it was so good. It was this like really nice, like upscale ramen place.
1: Ramen. Okay. Jose, calm down. Just relax. Okay.
4: I love ramen, so I was very, very excited to go.
2: Okay, and did he know that already? I mean, that's thoughtful, right? He's a foodie. He's finding the spot that is a cuisine you like or a type of food you like.
4: Yeah, exactly. So I was really excited to go for both the food and for him because I was eager to meet him. So
1: nice. So what was it like when you finally met up?
4: Oh, my God. So great. So I walk in, and he just smiles this big smile.
2: Aww.
4: It's just like a nice, genuine smile that's like, hey, I'm good looking, but I don't really know it. I'm just happy to see you.
1: You got all that from his smile?
4: Yeah.
2: How does he not know he's good looking?
5: Yeah.
1: From his smile.
4: But yeah, he was just really friendly. He's also really well dressed.
3: Good.
4: Like past couple dates I've been on, people are showing up in like t-shirts and like sweatpants and stuff. And I'm like, I actually like shaved my legs for this.
1: He's got good clothes, a good smile. But what about like your connection? How was his personality?
4: I really liked his personality. So we got to talking, and he actually was telling me about his job, which I still don't fully understand, but he works in IT.
2: Oh, yeah.
3: Okay.
2: You just kind of nod your head when anybody says IT.
4: Right.
1: Moving on, next topic of conversation.
4: You're like, computers. Okay. And like, he was telling me this story about like how when his mom asked what he did at his job, he kind of just told her that he like runs the internet. Which I thought was really funny and charming because I...

0: Lake Life, wine culture, modern hits, the perfect blend, 98.3, the coast.
1: You did wrong or anything?
2: I feel like no, like I definitely remember talking to him about me moving. I just recently moved.
3: Oh, but you're at your destination. You're not moving somewhere else.
2: Correct. Yeah. I'm still unpacking.
1: Okay. We were all like, wait a second.
3: Yeah, yeah. Well, that's got to be it.
2: No.
3: Well, that should be good because then he can show you new places in the city.
2: That's what I figured. Like, that's kind of why I brought it up, too, because I did enjoy the restaurant so much. So we were just bonding over that and, like, how moving sucks and that kind of thing.
4: Yeah. Well, how did you two leave it at the end of the night?
2: Oh, so listen to this. So at the end of the night, there was a table next to us who was not very nice to the waiter. They were just, like, really high maintenance.
3: Oh,
2: and
3: man.
2: He was being so kind to our waiter. Like, just asking him where he's from, just like being really bubbly and like joking with him and stuff. And the people next to us leave without leaving a tip.
1: No.
2: Yeah. So he takes money out of his wallet and puts it on the table next to ours.
1: Oh, what a nice guy.
3: He must have worked in a restaurant at least once
1: in
3: his life.
1: This guy is all green flags.
2: That's what I'm saying. Like, I don't understand at all. And on top of that, we left the restaurant. We're walking around the neighborhood because, like, I didn't really want to go home yet because I was having such a good time. He gave me a kiss. It was a normal, like, nice, sweet, goodnight kiss.
1: Aww.
2: Left it at that. Said we'll be in touch. I was so elated that I was just like, nothing can go wrong here.
1: Dude, and that's such a good feeling after the end of, like, a perfect first date when you're just on this high that feels so good.
3: Yeah.
2: Right. Ugh. It was totally like a rom-com.
3: A ramen-common.
1: Hey, I almost like that.
4: Okay, something's got to be up. If it went as well as she's saying it went,
1: yes.
4: And there's no communication since, we got to help figure that out for her. So when we come back, we'll reach out to Carter and figure out what is wrong with this guy once and for all. There's got to be something.
1: Maybe the internet went down and he's just been really busy fixing it.
4: Yes. He's getting it back up and running. And we're going to find out what's going on with your second date update, Ramen Common Edition.
1: Jeff liked it.
4: It kind of hurt me to say it.
3: We'll work on it.
4: We'll do it right after this. Hold on.
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1: Interesting situation happened on a first date recently between our listener, Abby, and the guy she was having dinner with, Carter.
2: What was interesting? I mean, it sounds like they had a great time.
1: Well, yeah, he seemed to be showing green flags all night long. And even when he spotted another table nearby that left without putting down a tip, he pulled out cash from his own wallet and paid on behalf of those rude customers.
2: Wow.
1: That's what everybody said. Wow.
2: What a
1: amazing
2: guy.
1: Green flag. But I want to pose a question that Brooke always asks me.
2: What's that?
1: Who on earth carries cash on their person anymore? I'll tell you who. Drug dealers, street magicians who put their top hat down for tips, and conspiracy theorists who don't trust banks or digital forms of currency.
3: Wow.
1: So there you go. That's three possible red flags for you right there, Abby.
2: I would say 2.5 in that list.
1: Okay.
2: Abby.
1: Is it possible that Carter is a secret drug dealing street magic conspiracy theorist?
4: I mean, anything is possible, I guess, but I really didn't get that vibe.
2: Well, I know, he did disappear.
1: And he does lie to his mom that he controls the internet, so...
3: No, remember, he's green flags everywhere.
2: A druggie would say that.
1: That's right. So, I don't know. We'll find out what's really going on with him if he picks up the phone, but I'm going to dial it right now. You ready to do this, Abby?
4: I'm ready. Let's do it.
1: All right. Let's do it.
5: Hello.
1: Oh, hey, is this Carter?
5: Yeah, this is Carter.
2: Oh, he's typing. Can you hear that?
1: Oh, yeah. Yeah. Oh, a typewriter.
2: Are you at work?
3: No,
2: he's not a typewriter. That can't be a typewriter.
5: Who am I speaking with?
1: Sorry, we're a radio show. We're called Brooke and Jeffrey in the Morning.
3: Hey.
1: And we don't want to, like, derail your day, but we're really hoping to talk to you.
3: If anything, we want to rail your day.
1: Who? A radio show, Brooke and Jeffrey in the Morning.
2: We're also on the internet. We're a podcast. We have a great YouTube channel.
3: He has the internet if he's on a typewriter.
2: Yeah. He is the internet. Don't you remember?
3: Oh, that's right. He's IT.
5: How do you know this about me, man?
1: I mean, we heard about it from a girl that you went on a date with recently, a listener to our show, and someone that really liked you, a girl named Abby.
5: I don't know what to say.
1: Okay.
2: Okay, could you just stop working for like literally 3 minutes, my man?
1: We won't take up too much of your time, but we're doing something called a second date update.
5: All right, let me save this first real quick. Hold on for a second. All right, go ahead. No.
1: We don't want to get in the way of your work, but we do want to get some answers for Abby about if there's a reason why after your date you haven't really been talking to her very much.
5: I don't know if she wants me to share with you why.
1: She does, which is why she reached out to our show. And she's willing to hear whatever the reason might be, even if it might make her look bad. She just wants to know.
5: So after the date, I was kind of on this high. And I shared her picture with a few of my coworkers after the date, you know, and some red flags came up.
2: What do you mean?
3: Red flags that you didn't see on the date?
6: But you're trusting someone it didn't work out with her, you know?
2: Like... Oh, wait, was it an ex? I thought it was just someone who knew her.
5: This person didn't date her. He just kind of knows about her.
3: Mutual friends.
2: Knows what about her?
1: What information did you get?
5: It seems that she's been engaged like 4 times.
2: Okay.
5: And has broken them off each time.
2: Okay, well, that can be good if it's not meant to be a marriage. I mean,
6: better than getting married and then divorcing 4 times.
1: What's a red flag to you about that?
5: Well, I mean, she's going through these relationships. What could possibly be wrong that she didn't continue? My friend called her the Ring Reaper.
2: That is so rude.
3: Because I have to return the ring.
6: I'm dying to know why she turned down the proposal. Like, what happened?
2: I want to know why she accepted in the first place. I mean, it's not her fault she's getting proposed to.
1: Do you know the nature of any of these previous engagements and breakups that she's gone through before?
5: I have no idea.
2: Yeah, that's not fair. Like, I have a girlfriend who's gotten engaged a couple times, and like two of the times the guy was cheating on her. Like, what would you want her to do?
3: Continue
2: with the marriage?
1: But four times, I mean, that is a lot.
3: That really is.
1: To like get engaged and not go through it, because maybe she has a bad picker too.
3: Or she gets cold feet every time.
2: She's really wanted. Yeah. I've never been engaged to four times.
6: Yeah. A lot of guys want to marry her.
1: Yeah, there's a reason for that.
2: Bro. She must be a good package.
6: Yeah, you know?
1: Something.
6: True.
1: I mean, clearly something is going on. Aren't you curious to know what that is, Carter?
5: I have to protect myself from all this stuff.
1: Let's risk it, because she's actually on the line right now waiting to talk to
5: you. Oh, my God. Please tell me you're joking.
2: No.
6: The Ring Reaper's here.
1: We don't do jokes on this show.
4: Hi, Carter. That name is insane, and I literally don't even know what to say. You're taking advice from people who know people who know people who call me by a silly, like, juvenile name. They don't even know anything about me.
2: She's got some points.
5: Are you saying you haven't been engaged four times?
4: You know what? I have, but also, I wasn't going to bring that up on a first date, number one. And number two, if you really liked me that much, maybe you would have, like, confronted me about it rather than ghosting me.
1: Listen, Abby, whether or not it's justified, for Carter, it's a red flag that you've been engaged four times and broken off all four of them. And maybe if you could just, like, tell us more about it, it would help him get some clarity.
4: Whatever. I didn't really want to disclose this but on the radio, but okay. So I was engaged four times to the same guy.
5: Well,
3: why is everybody owing like that? Just because she's just in one of
2: She's in one of those toxic yo-yo relationships.
3: Yeah, yeah. Worse.
1: That's
2: no. Everybody's been in one of those.
1: Okay.
5: I'm listening. So why didn't you guys go through with the commitment then?
4: It was a very long-term relationship. I was not in a place to be engaged, and there was some infidelity on my side of it.
1: Wait, you cheated?
4: Yeah, and to be honest with you, it's just because I was scared to be engaged. Yeah. I was too young. I wasn't ready for commitment like that.
1: But then you kept getting re-engaged.
3: Yeah.
6: Why did he keep proposing?
2: You guys, it sounds like it was a really toxic situation.
6: Yeah.
4: And just so you know, all four times that I was engaged, I cheated. And it was because I was engaged.
2: Why are you reiterating this?
4: I'm just trying to be honest with everyone here. And to go even further, two of them happened at the altar, and I'm not proud of it.
3: Mid-wedding, you
1: cheated on the altar?
3: Or do you stop the wedding?
2: I'm so cheated.
3: What? The priest is...
1: I think
2: she made out with the officiant.
3: No.
1: Oh, God.
4: No, I just broke it up while I was up there.
2: Oh,
4: that's
2: my God.
4: All
2: wow.
3: Everyone showed
2: Dude,
3: up?
2: Okay. Whoever your maid of honor is must have had such a headache.
6: Yeah.
3: Maid of dishonor.
2: Oh, girl. That is...
1: All right.
2: That is messy.
4: Yeah, it is messy, and you know what? I've been unfaithful to fiancés, Carter, but I guarantee you I have never cheated on a boyfriend.
2: Oh.
6: There we go.
2: So,
6: or a husband.
2: So just don't propose, Carter, and you're good.
6: Yeah.
2: And you're in the green.
1: We're not asking you to get engaged or to get married or anything. We're just asking if you want to go on one more date with Abby.
3: Dude, do a foodie date again. Forget about all this.
1: And if you are, we would pay for it.
4: Carter, I just really liked you. I thought we really hit it off. I have never felt this confident in a first date before. I think it would be stupid not to try it again. I promise you, it will not be a cheating situation if you don't propose to me tomorrow.
2: Come on, I don't know if you're going to find a more honest person at this point.
3: Oh, you know? Gosh.
1: What do you think, Carter? We're running short on time.
3: What is his friend's going to say if he says yes?
5: Yeah, I think I'm going to pass.
2: Oh, Jose, you ruined it. You peer pressured it.
3: Who cares? Just trying to make a comment. I don't know if you heard me.
1: Carter, you just rejected the Ring Reaper? How could you?
2: Which is not a very fitting name. It was the same ring, I think, over and over again.
3: Yeah, that's true.
1: The Ring Re-Reaper, then.
6: Yeah.
5: I think I'm going to put my junk in a vice and hit it with a hammer right now.
3: Oh.
2: That's a wild thing to say.
5: Right. Yeah, I'd rather do that than go back out with her.
1: Okay.
2: Well, Abby, you found out that he's into some things that maybe you don't want to be into. Right.
6: Finally, the red flag for him.
1: Okay. Abby, I'm sorry that didn't work out, but we appreciate you being honest, like extremely honest with everyone.
3: Too honest if we've ever had a guest.
4: Yeah, I thought that would be, I don't know, the best approach, but apparently people don't like real life. I mean, that's what happened to me. That's my story. And
3: hey, it's true.
1: Well,
2: yeah.
1: There's always a chance that you can get engaged to him a fifth time, so.
5: Oh, there's enough firefighters around. Just get engaged to one of them.
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1: I realized I need to try to bring more attention to my Friday song segment.
2: Oh, that's good. Hey. We need more listeners there for sure.
1: Yeah, but how? How do I do that? Well, I have heard people say any press is good press.
2: That's true.
3: Yeah, that's definitely true.
1: So I attempted that.
2: Oh, no, Jeff.
1: And I posted some absolutely vile things on the internet.
2: No, Jeff. Don't do that, Jeff.
1: Surprisingly, most of them were not pictures of Brooke's outfits.
2: What? Oh.
1: No low blows over here. But
2: that seemed uncalled for. Yeah,
1: I didn't do it. But I will say in the end, even though I did not make the news for it, I was banned from Pinterest permanently.
2: Pinterest?
3: Oh, yeah. Oh man, wow. That's where you decided to guess leak stuff?
1: Anatomically correct duck corkscrews don't fly amongst all the wine moms on there.
2: That's so interesting.
3: They are shaped like corkscrews. That was a good duck joke.
1: It was a fail for me getting bad press, and I'll just have to stick to what I know, letting these golden pipes do the work for me in my brand new song of the week at 8:10.
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1: It is time for my song of the week. It's Brooke and Jeffrey in the morning. And we ought to recognize some of the hardest working groups of people right now.
2: Oh.
1: I'm talking about the florists, who are busy getting their orchids primped and carnations snipped.
3: Yeah. Primp.
1: The makeup counter workers, rouging and shading and contouring like crazy. Not to mention all the fancy clothing stores. And I'm not only talking about the ones that sell cowboy attire. I mean all of the fancy ones.
2: Okay, wow.
1: And you know the reason why all these places are packed right now is because we are in prom season. That's right. After four long, grueling years, high school seniors are finally getting the chance to live out their ultimate dream, spending a ton of their parents' money to go to a dance.
4: Yay! If you're in a school small enough, other classes too.
1: Oh, yeah. Wow, yes.
4: Because sometimes the school's so small, you have to invite everybody.
1: Absolutely.
4: Yeah, just so you have someone to dance with.
1: It's got to be less sad. Yeah. You want to create memories that will last, at least through college. Till your remaining brain cells get wiped away.
4: That's nice.
1: And everybody here did it, right? Everybody here went to prom?
2: Yeah.
5: Oh, yeah.
1: Sorry, Jake was shaking his head no.
3: I wasn't going to say anything. You didn't have to point it out.
1: Okay.
4: Do we need to do one of those sappy stories
3: where
4: we recreate prom?
3: Sing the song.
6: You can ask your wife.
3: Sing the song.
1: All the normal cool kids went to prom. That's
4: fine. I'll be the mom chaperone.
1: Oh, yeah. No. The thing is, it's a major life event, and whether it rocks for you or totally sucks for you, it's something you're going to look back on for the rest of your life and say, yup, that happened.
2: Oh, yeah.
1: So, before the big night, I just wanted to give all the high school seniors in their final year a song to hopefully pump them up for what could be one of the greatest nights of their lives.
5: Yeah.
4: Maybe. Don't set those expectations so high, please.
1: Probably not, but there's a chance.
2: Yeah.
1: So, instead of doing the hit song by Lotto, Big Big Energy, it's Young Jeffrey's Big Big Limousine.
2: Ooh.
5: Oh, that's good.
1: All right, so I'll point when I'm ready. Points. Got that real big limousine. Bunch of kids age 17.

0: people. I hope our people are listening to this at prom right now, and you guys just shared a kiss.
1: Yeah. Oh.
0: Right? That'd be awesome.
2: Do you remember, Jeff, when we were in New York, we ran into the whole school of prom and bought them all pizza?
1: We didn't buy him pizza.
2: Well, I know, but I was going to take credit for the guy.
1: I was so jealous of the guy that stepped in, was like, we're going to pay for everyone's meal. And I was like, why didn't we think of that?
0: Make you look good there.
2: We didn't think about it.
1: No.
2: We thought it was really cool that somebody else did it.
1: Yeah.
0: You had it twice, though, right?
2: Yeah.
1: I think we, like, took a picture with the kids, too.
2: See, we took credit.
1: See? It's a memorable night for everybody.
0: We love you, prom kids.
1: We do. And you can text in 78592. Tell us what you thought about the song of the week. 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
1: That's your song of the week. 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
1: It's Brooke and Jeffrey in the morning, and isn't it nice when you can find a good deal on a quality mattress?
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3: Hello?
4: Hi, am I speaking with Anthony?
3: Yeah. Who is this?
4: I'm calling from the Mattress Depot. My name's Bonnie Bungle.
3: Okay, hi, Bonnie.
4: So we recently delivered a mattress to you about 10 days ago.
3: That sounds about right.
4: Fantastic. So I just wanted to let you know that the police will be stopping by your place to check it out tomorrow morning around 10. Okay? Thanks.
3: Wait.
4: Have a great day.
3: Wait. Did you just say the police?
4: That's correct.
3: Why are the police coming to check my mattress?
4: I'm not sure I understand your question.
3: What do you mean you don't understand? You just said the police want to stop by and check out our mattress.
4: Yeah.
3: So why do the police want to come to my house?
4: Oh.
3: Why?
4: Well, when you purchase it, you sign the agreement. There's no returns on a discounted mattress.
3: Okay, what does that have to do with why they're coming?
4: Did you not read the fine print on the bottom?
3: Who reads the fine print? What does that have to do with the police?
4: Well, kind of everything, because it says there's a 10% chance your mattress could have been reclaimed from a crime scene.
3: A crime scene?
4: Yeah, correct. So if you could just make sure that someone's home tomorrow at 10 a.m. to let the deputies in.
3: So No.
4: Fantastic. Yeah. Mm-hmm.
3: What the hell is this?
4: Well, I just would really hate it if they had to break your door down.
3: They're not going to break my door down.
4: Well, if you're not there, they tend to do that.
3: Yeah. That's not the point. You're saying that the mattress my wife and I are sleeping on is from a crime scene. No one brought that up to me.
4: Oh, well, no, you signed the paper that specifically said that was a possibility.
3: I didn't know that, and I don't even know what they're going to do here.
4: Well, I don't either. I mean, I just work at the mattress company, but in the past, they just kind of inspect it, run some tests, look for DNA blood splatter, that type of thing.
3: Oh, my gosh. DNA blood splatter?
4: Oh, no. Are you unhappy? Is this not going to be much of an inconvenience? They won't be there for more than 4 hours.
3: No, I'm not concerned about the time. I'm concerned that I got a murder mattress.
4: Oh,
3: what?
4: Hold on with that murder word. Ooh. See, at this point, the suspect is in custody, but he hasn't been prosecuted yet, so you need to use the term alleged murder.
3: Okay.
4: Was the mattress wrapped around a body? Possibly.
3: This is bullshit.
4: Oh.
3: Your company is selling mattresses that were involved in crime scenes?
4: And I'd like you to know that when it comes to our crime scene mattresses, at least 50% of them get sanitized.
3: How is that helpful? How is that a selling point? You shouldn't be using that to sell mattresses to people.
4: I did misspeak. Yours hasn't been cleaned because that's part of an active investigation. But
3: what?
4: Once the police are finished, we will offer that free of charge plus tax.
3: No, I am freaking out here. You don't understand. My wife is going to be so pissed that this is happening.
4: Your wife, Chelsea? No, she's going to love this, really.
3: What?
4: Yeah, because I'm not really from Mattress Depot. I'm from the radio station. And this is a prank phone call.
3: Are you freaking kidding me?
4: Yes. The whole thing's a joke. This is Brooke from the radio show Brooke and Jeffrey in the Morning.
3: Oh.
4: We're doing a phone tap on you, and your wife, Chelsea, set you up.
3: No way.
4: Dude, she emailed us and told us all about how proud you are that you got a discounted mattress and gave us the go-ahead to mess with you.
3: Oh, my God. I thought I had a murder mattress.
4: Be careful. That's alleged murder mattress.
3: Okay, yeah, alleged murder mattress. Sure.
4: Yeah, people are innocent until proven guilty in this country, especially when they use mattresses to carry bodies.
3: You are having way too much fun with this.
4: Honestly, I probably would have bought one even knowing that.
3: Apparently, I did.
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16: 69 today, under mainly cloudy skies. South winds, 8 to 15 miles an hour. Partly cloudy skies tonight. Slight chance of thunderstorms. Lows around 56. I'm staff meteorologist Derek Height.
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17: 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Relax, you're on the coast. Chill, you're on the coast. Breathe, you're on the coast.
1: Uh-oh, somebody screwed up.
4: Ooh,
1: it's Brooke and Jeffrey in the morning, and this time it wasn't me.
4: Oh,
18: hey, but was it me?
4: Must be somebody else on this show.
18: Yeah. It's gotta be me.
1: No one on this show.
4: Oh,
1: it was in the news this morning. The British Royal Navy has to apologize and spend almost $300,000 to redesign military uniforms for a certain portion of their officers.
4: Okay, why?
1: Because apparently, when they made the new ones for their female sailors,
4: oh, no.
1: You have to imagine, like, a uniform, how they have those two vertical rows of brass buttons that go down the front of their, like, blue jackets.
4: Yeah.
1: Can you picture that? The two largest decorative buttons placed right at breast level.
18: Come on.
1: So,
4: is there tassels at the end?
1: Might as well be, because it definitely looks like they're highlighting a certain feature.
18: Oh, wow.
1: And that's probably not the look that they were going for.
9: Okay. So they didn't have a female in the uniform department.
1: In fact, people complained saying, why are they right there?
9: Yeah.
1: Well, a Royal Navy spokesperson had to weigh in saying, the Navy is a modern organization that's always adapting. We are enormously proud of our history, so it was a tough decision to get rid of those two large, circular, juicy, big brass buttons.
18: And then they did the submarine horn. Ooga! Ooga!
1: May I paraphrase?
9: Are they moving the big buttons down to the pant groin area?
1: Yes, for the male uniforms. Yeah.
18: But look, the enlargement.
1: Bottom line is, they're moving with the times here. They're doing the right thing.
4: Okay.
1: They're redesigning the uniforms.
9: Does it count when they only do it after backlash?
18: Like, this got approved.
9: Can you say that you're modern and with the times?
1: I'm willing to give them credit. Okay. I think we should have uniforms on this show.
4: Oh.
1: So let's all get some big brass buttons before we do laser stories right after this.
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2: It's the radio segment that recently partnered with Delta to create the first ever airplane baby megaphone. For when your infant doesn't feel like it's being heard on flights.
3: That's a good idea.
2: Now they can really project thanks to Laser Stories. The segment where we read weird news stories around the globe, just like everyone else does, except we've got a laser. Those other mile-high howlers just don't. This first Laser Story is out of Illinois. Officials at a local pop culture museum were shocked when they received a $50 traffic ticket in the mail from New York City.
3: Okay, really? Who did it?
2: It was mainly shocking because it was for a car that's been parked inside their museum for the past 11 years.
4: Wow.
3: How did it get a ticket then?
2: Yeah, the automobile in question was an exact replica of the Knight Rider car from the 1980s classic TV show starring David Hasselhoff. And not only did the ticket say the person was doing 36 in a 25, but it even came with a photo showing the car, which looked exactly like the museum's.
5: Oh, no.
2: And even had the same California personalized license plate that read the word Knight. K-N-I-G-H-T.
3: How? Did someone steal it, drive to New York City, and then drive it back without anyone noticing?
2: It's so weird, because this was a recent ticket, too. And the biggest problem is the museum's license plate is a fake one. It's not even registered. So,
3: how would they even find the car?
4: Yeah.
2: That's the thing. How New York was linking it to this museum in Illinois is just bizarre.
3: Someone in the traffic department's like, hey, Paul, I've been to a museum in Illinois and I saw this car.
4: Yeah. I know where they're hiding it.
3: Yeah.
4: It's in a clear glass container.
2: The officials requested a hearing to challenge the ticket.
3: It's wild.
2: But in the meantime, they are using this moment to boost their visibility. And they recently changed their Facebook to read, home of the Knight Rider car that famously got a speeding ticket in New York City without ever leaving its exhibit in Illinois.
4: They should do this at car museums where they all have boots on them.
3: Yeah, yeah.
4: You're like, wait, what?
2: They also added, does anyone have Hasselhoff's number? He owes us $50.
3: Hey.
2: Let's go to your next Laser Story out of Tacoma, Washington. A few days ago, someone called the 911.
3: I like to call it the 911.
4: That's what the cool kids say.
2: Yeah, they called the cops at 2 a.m. and said somebody was damaging the entry gate at the police headquarters.
6: Ain't nobody got time for that.
3: Why would they have to call the police to tell them? Shouldn't they just know that?
4: Should they hear it?
2: Well, it didn't take cops long to respond. They just walked right outside. And when they did, they saw a man, later identified as Marvell Walker Jr., holding a piece of concrete over his head and dropping it over the fence onto police property.
6: What?
2: So they went and frisked the guy and found a piece of black-coated metal in his hoodie pocket that was shaped like an O. He said he found that on the ground. Turns out it was the O from the word police on the police department sign.
4: That's pretty funny.
3: It's the only thing that could come off.
2: Officers determined,
3: I'm going to steal the whole sign. Ah, dang it.
2: They determined it had been freshly pried off, so Marvell was charged with second-degree malicious mischief and second-degree criminal trespass.
4: Now they might as well give him the L, too, then.
2: They should. Afterwards, a police spokesperson said stealing the letters from a sign is a dumb crime.
3: Yeah.
2: Stealing the letters from a police department sign is a really dumb crime.
4: I don't know. One day when I leave, I'm going to steal the letters and make it Book and Jeffrey.
3: Yeah.
4: You guys are going to look so
3: I think
4: dumb.
3: You should steal the O and make it Broken Jeffrey.
4: Yeah. Oh, that's even funnier. Yeah, I know.

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1: This was a problem for people.
2: Apparently, because okay. Halo Top Ice Cream just developed a special spoon that will automatically switch your phone to silent mode while you eat.
3: Double rainbow. Oh, my God.
1: Shit. Are you really indulging with Halo Top? It's like the diet ice cream.
4: College runners everywhere are happy.
5: Yeah, it is diet ice cream. Yeah.
2: Basically, you do some minor setup through your iPhone or your Android, and then you can just tap the spoon onto your phone, and it activates Do Not Disturb mode, which silences all calls, texts, and notifications while you eat it.
3: Wow.
5: Just automatically sends a text. So Brooke is eating ice cream. Leave her alone.
1: Yeah, and my husband would be like, well, no duh.
2: They're calling it the Silent a la Mode spoon. It'll be available starting today.
1: Let's work on the name a little bit,
5: guys. Yeah, not catchy.
2: And they say you can buy it online for $4.90 while supplies last.
1: Huh. Spoon all a silent. I mean, we could have done something better.
5: Yeah, or just name it a shh.
1: Yeah, I like that.
4: Oh,
1: spoon.
2: Whatever it's called, just know that because of all the built-in tech, it is not dishwasher safe.
5: Oh, come on. That's even worse then.
2: It must be hand washed.
5: Oh, this is a chore.
4: Who's going to tell them you can do not disturb on your phone?
5: Yeah.
2: Okay. Too hard to figure out.
4: All right.
2: Let's go to your,
4: not funny.
1: Yeah.
2: Let's go to your final laser story out of the fraud forum.
1: Ooh.
2: Some people don't know what to do with their hands in the photos. One option is to make the peace sign. A lot of people do that with the V hand gesture.
5: Yeah.
2: Index and middle fingers out. And that seems pretty popular with the younger crowd these days. And also with scammers.
5: I did not see this.
1: They like peace?
2: Because according to a new report, cell phones are more powerful than ever before. So now they're able to capture high resolution images of your fingerprints, which could be extracted from your photo.
1: Whoa.
2: And then used in a crime.
5: Oh my gosh.
1: Now, used in a crime?
2: Now, before anybody gets too paranoid, experts say three things would need to happen in order for this to work.
1: Okay.
2: First, the crooks would need advanced AI-powered software at the disposal.
1: Mm-hmm.
2: Second, it'd have to be a super close-up photo. So if you're giving bunny ears in a selfie, then you have to beware. And finally, even with all the tools and all the software at their disposal, identity thieves would probably need multiple images in order to fully reconstruct your fingerprints.
5: Okay!
1: It seems like a lot of work.
5: Yeah. Well,
1: criminals typically, they like the easy route, and that seems difficult.
2: Yeah, but still, if you want to be extra careful, experts say you could always blur your fingertips before posting them online.
1: Or just do the middle finger, because that's not, you never do it on the side of your, it's always your, you know, fingernail side that you're showing.
2: Mm, but at least for now, it does seem all a little bit overboard.
1: Yeah.
2: As for this guy, he's been blurring his shell in pics since 2014 when he got photographed on a beach in the Galapagos with Hillary Clinton's footwear.
5: Controversy.
2: It was called the Sandal Scandal, and he still has not lived it down.
1: And that's a good name.
2: And that now means Laser Stories has come to an end for the day. We'll do it again, same time on Monday.
0: Lake Life, wine culture, modern hits. 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

0: We got to give recognition where it's due. And our own Brooke Fox just racked up a nomination as Nerd Nexus Magazine's most enthusiastic trivia player under 70. Yay! Yes. Oh, that could be over 60, but unclear. Still, it is good to be recognized for your achievements, Brooke.
1: Dude, that's an even bigger group of people under 70. So even more impressive.
0: And today, she's bringing that youthful geriatric energy to the table against our player, Mike, who is 0-5 this century playing Mike. Brooke. Mike, welcome back to the show.
2: Hey, guys.
1: Yeah, you're not going to get nominated for nerd anything with that kind of record, Mike.
2: No, and it doesn't seem to amaze me. Every time I call back, it's like insanity, right? Call back over and over expecting different results.
3: Yeah.
4: Oh, yeah.
0: But what's going to be different today, Mike?
2: Today, I had 2 cups of coffee instead of 1.
4: Oh. Nice. Your stomach's upset.
0: It's going to make him want to rush through the questions, so it could be a good thing.
4: Oh, that's it.
0: Let's send Brooke out of the studio so we can get right to it. You got 30 seconds to answer as many questions as possible. If you don't know when you could say pass, but you have to beat her outright if you want to win. Are you ready?
2: Let's go.
0: Here we go. Your time starts now. The first McDonald's opened on this day in 1940. Was it in Minnesota, Ohio, or California?
2: Go California.
0: Eldrick is the real first name of what iconic golfer?
2: Pass.
0: What cereal has a rooster mascot named Cornelius?
2: Cornflakes.
0: David Beckham's wife was part of what famous band?
2: Spice Girls.
0: Used to describe sickness, what word translates to poison in Latin? Is it virus or toxin?
2: Toxin. Give me one more.
5: No one's ever just asked quietly. Closed mouths don't get fed.
0: I appreciate how bold that was, but unfortunately.
4: Brooke, he just goes, hey, can I have one more? Like, hey, no one's ever just asked for an extra question after the buzzer.
0: It was bold.
4: We didn't give it to him.
0: But Mike, we do hear, according to my screener here, that your daughter is going to be graduating and leaving for college soon. Is she ready? Are you ready? What are the emotions you're feeling?
2: So to correct that, it's crazy. She's already graduated and is a freshman at college.
4: Oh wow.
1: You're over the initial shock. What's it like now?
2: I mean, it's wonderful. She's a super smart student. She's engaged in Greek life and
4: she likes it.
1: Okay.
0: I thought you stopped at engaged and I was like, whoa.
2: Not yet. That doesn't happen until after 30.
1: There you go. I think that's smart.
0: Brooke, does this give you hope for when Nora goes off to school someday that you're going to be good?
1: When she transfers into our basement and then does online school?
0: Yeah, sure.
4: Why do you want to join a sorority? We have one in our house. I'm the leader.
1: I was in a sorority, honey. I can teach you everything.
4: Come on, let's go get some wine spritzers.
0: All right. Well.
1: No, I'm just going to move into her sorority and be the house mother.
4: Oh, yikes. My gosh.
1: I'm
4: kidding.
1: Should
4: be a reality show.
1: No.
2: She won't let that happen.
0: House mom's more want that drunk to happen. Than any of the girls.
4: I do want to watch that on TV.
0: I kind of do,
1: house
0: too.
1: House moms.
0: But we got to get back to the game. Brooke, are you ready?
1: Yeah.
0: Your time starts now. The first McDonald's opened on this day in 1940. Was it in Minnesota, Ohio, or California?
1: Shoot. California?
0: Eldrick is the real first name of what iconic golfer?
1: Tiger.
0: What cereal has a rooster mascot named Cornelius?
1: Frosted Flakes.
0: David Beckham's wife was part of what famous band?
1: Spice Girls.
0: Used to describe sickness, what word translates to poison in Latin? Is it virus or toxin?
1: Toxin.
0: Let's see if any of that is correct, because we got to go over to the scoreboard to see how you both did with Jose. Run! Run! Bolaños.
4: Mike, you got 3 correct today.
2: Ooh, let's go.
4: You did a good job.
0: Nice.
4: And Brooke,
1: yeah.
4: Also 3.
2: Come on.
0: You know, it's an improvement because you got a tie this time, Mike, but a tie does go to the house. So let's go over the answers for everybody. First, McDonald's opened on this day in 1940 in San Bernardino, California.
4: Hey.
0: Back when burgers only cost 15 cents.
1: Oh, wow.
4: Dang.
0: What a time. Yeah. Eldrick is the real first name of Tiger Woods. the cereal with a rooster mascot named Cornelius would be Kellogg's Corn Flakes.
1: Oh.
0: Frosted Flakes is Tony the Tiger.
3: Yeah.
0: David Beckham's wife was part of the Spice Girls. She was Posh Spice. Yeah. And to describe sickness, the word that translates to poison in Latin is actually virus.
4: Mm. Yeah.
0: So Mike was just barely not enough to beat Brooke today. But just for playing, we are giving you some free Brooke and Jeffrey swag.
2: Sweet.
1: All right.
0: Awesome having you on. Come back and play again soon. It's Brooke and Jeffrey in the morning.
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1: It is not easy to give a graduation speech at a college and get booed by the entire senior class. 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
2: Oh.
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1: A new report just came out saying the advancement of AI is so promising, doctors believe it'll actually cure all prominent diseases by the year 2040.
2: That would be crazy. Wow.
1: Seriously, the only thing that it can't make better is...
3: Woo! TikTok click shock!
2: Oh, AI can't even fix this?
1: No cure for it. It's TikTok click shock, where we discuss the biggest TikTok videos from the past week. We're going to get right to it with your first TikTok click shock, which is from a commencement speech that just happened at the University of Central Florida. And this, why? Because it's Florida?
2: Yeah. I don't know, and that we're talking about it.
1: Well, let's find out, because the speaker's name was Gloria Caulfield, and her video is going viral today with millions of views, because she was speaking to the graduates about AI. And her message wasn't quite received the way she thought it would be. Let's listen.
4: The rise of artificial intelligence is the next industrial revolution. What happened? Okay, I struck a chord. May I finish? Only a few years ago, AI was not a factor in our lives. Okay. All right. Okay. We've got a bipolar topic here, I see. Okay.
1: Yeah, I think she meant to say polarizing, but without AI to help you, it's tough to get stuff right.
2: Bipolar topic.
5: It was the same reaction. To...
2: Yeah. All the graduates are like, oh, great, we don't have any jobs available to us because of AI. Great.
1: Not to mention AI has been documented to pose risks to young people's mental health and well-being. Yeah. Mm-hmm. But the speaker did go on to say, quote, so just being an optimist here, AI alongside human intelligence has the potential to help us solve humanity's greatest problems. And many of you in this graduating class will play a role in making that happen. They did boo her for that.
2: Yeah. I mean, the Industrial Revolution was also notoriously great for workers' fair wages. And
1: it was only like a 60%
2: hours.
1: Death rate book. That's pretty good. That was a TikTok click shock. Your next
3: TikTok click shock
1: comes from a mother in Florida who's going viral right now over a recent interaction she had with her teenage daughter. So the mom's name is Meredith Masony, and during dinner the other night, her 17-year-old asked if she could have a specific condiment.
2: Okay.
1: Well, next thing you know, mom's posting a video about it, it got 18 million views.
5: Wow.
1: So here's what happened.
6: We were having dinner, and my 17-year-old daughter says to me, there's no ranch. And I said, I'm sorry, I guess we're out of ranch. So she says, hold on. And she gets up and she walks out of the house and she walks right back in. And she goes, I just remembered I have car ranch. When I go to Chick-fil-A, I just get extra packets of ranch and I just keep them in my car. I said, how long has that ranch been in your car? She's like, I don't know, months? You can't just eat ranch that's been sitting in a vehicle. We live in Florida. That is a recipe for explosive diarrhea. She goes, it's fine. Open that up. Dunk. Eat.
1: So does anyone in the room have a problem with three-month-old car ranch?
5: Yes. Yes.
2: I don't understand why some people... I do have a problem with it. But,
1: you
2: like,
1: do.
2: Sometimes things are refrigerated and sometimes they're not.
5: Yeah,
2: and I don't get it.
5: Like a barbecue sauce.
2: Or mayonnaise.
5: Yeah,
2: like
5: mayonnaise.
2: Like the packets, you go to a deli and they're just sitting out.
5: Well, when you buy the mayo, the tub is not refrigerated.
2: Well, it hasn't been opened,
5: well,
2: I guess.
5: After you open it, then you do the
2: Is that true for ranch?
1: That is the main point that came up in the comments. Number one was ranch is not refrigerated when it's in grocery stores.
5: Yeah.
1: So why should we have to do it in our cars?
5: I mean, think after just, you open it, once the oxygen
7: I think
5: hits.
7: The Florida heat is an important detail.
5: Yeah, that's like moldy.
1: I feel like the little tinfoil packages are pretty secure? Temperature control.
2: Oh, yeah.
5: What?
2: I don't know. We could do our own experiment. I'll eat some car ranch if you need me.
7: Oh, I was going to volunteer Ashton, but you volunteered. So.
5: Man, I don't want to eat ever again after this.
1: Another person wrote, we absolutely have car ranch and car ketchup and car hot sauce. Taco Bell mild sauce. Whatever fast food sauce we have left over, we keep it in our car.
5: I will say I got hot sauce.
1: Surprisingly, an overwhelming amount of people in the comments support keeping car ranch in your vehicle.
2: I think what we needed is an update on the 17-year-old's situation 2 days later.
5: Did she get sick?
2: Yeah.
1: As far as I know, she's fine.
7: Well, car ranch is in.
1: Yep.
7: There we go.
5: There
7: I guess
5: go.
7: It is.
1: Text in 78592. You got car ranch?
2: I bet it gets hot in those semi-trucks when it goes from store to store.
1: Yes.
5: Yeah.
2: And it was truck ranch before it became car ranch.
1: Yeah.
5: Could have been refrigerated.
1: That was a TikTok click shock. Your final...
3: Woo! TikTok click shock!
1: Is not a good news story. It's more of a tickle your funny bones story. And if you listen to our show, you might know something we do every once in a while called Scam the Scammer.
2: Oh, yeah.
1: Where if a random scam call comes into our station phone line, we'll just pick it up and mess with the person who's trying to get our money.
2: Mm-hmm.
1: But there's another guy on TikTok right now who's having a little bit of fun getting revenge on spam callers.
2: Oh,
5: yeah.
1: So enjoy your first ever listen to Spam the Spammer.
8: So I get all these spam calls. I've created a script. It's going to call them back. It's going to wait for them to answer. It's going to interact with the prompts automatically. And when they answer, it's going to play Rick Astley, Never Gonna Give You Up.
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10: And then he hung up.
8: See, what you don't know about this script, though, I have it on repeat. It's going to keep calling them back.
11: This is so satisfying.
2: Oh my
5: God. Yes, it is satisfying.
2: Right. Until you find out they're like the salespeople cold calling from our company.
1: Yeah. But people in the comments, they love it. They're calling him the GOAT. Mm. One said, you're amazing. Teach me your ways, Obi-Wan. And a lot of people were asking him to just create an app for this so that they could download it and use it on spammers who reach out to them.
2: Wow. Ooh. We have a lot of time on our hands.
7: Yeah.
5: Yes.
2: You know?
5: Make sure you ride him to the studio. I want to prank him.
2: Yeah, there you go.
1: Send them over to us. Those were your...
3: TikTok click shot.
1: Stories for the week. We got your phone tab coming up right after this.
0: 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You're on the coast. 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
1: It's Brooke and Jeffrey in the morning, and from time to time, we do a series of prank calls that we label Scam the Scammer.
2: Mm-hmm. Yes!
1: You know, it's basically those fake car warranty people who randomly dial the station just trying to get us to give them money.
3: Yes. Or like the IRS, like they would call you and ask for a gift card.
4: And then they're going to transfer you to the Social Security Department.
3: Oh, always a transfer.
1: Uh-huh. All the scams, and we'll pick up sometimes just to mess with them. Well, the other day, our producer answered one of the lines, and it was another scammer.
4: Yes.
1: But instead of trolling them right there, we actually scheduled a time to call them back.
4: Ooh.
3: Hey.
1: Got their name and their number, and had the most innocent-sounding person on the show try to confuse them.
4: Mm.
1: It's our technical director, Ashton.
4: Yes, Ashton! Yes.
1: And this is going to be his very first prank call ever.
4: Oh,
1: let's hear Ashton's phone tap debut.
4: Woo-hoo.
1: Right now.
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5: Thank you for reaching support line for QuickBooks. This is Hannah. How can I help you today?
6: My roommate told me that someone called yesterday asking for me about some sort of payment that's due, and I just, could I take care of that now?
5: Yes. Could you please help me verify the business phone number where my team tried reaching out to you?
6: I can give you my name. Do you want my name?
5: You can just help me out with the business name.
6: Well, it's under my personal name. It's Harold. Harold Nuts with a Z. But most people call me Harry.
5: Just give me a moment.
6: Yeah, I'm sorry. I would have called earlier, but
5: okay, not a problem.
6: Yesterday, I was just having to wax my whole body because I've been competing in those Tiny Man competitions. You know what that is?
7: Hello?
6: Hi. Hi.
7: Thank you for reaching. Mm-hmm.
6: Yeah, I'm so sorry. I called earlier and I think I got dropped off. My name is Harold Nuts with...
7: That's it?
6: Yeah. Someone called about like some sort of payment that's due, and I wanted to take care of that.
7: Got it, sure. I can just help you with that. Can you just please confirm me with your business register number?
6: I'll get that. Let me find that. I'm so sorry. I just want to say I do appreciate you guys calling me because, and I'm sorry, what was your name again?
7: I'm Sarah Smith.
6: It's funny, you sound like a Sarah Smith.
7: Yes.
6: Okay, Sarah, I'm going to be a little real with you for a second.
7: Mm-hmm.
6: I haven't paid my taxes in, 4 years.
7: That's it?
6: Maybe closer to 14.
3: Oh, wow.
6: There's a 4 in there somewhere. I don't know. I haven't really gotten around to it. But I'm still looking for that business number. Do you by chance have it, maybe?
7: Is it the same, or you have it?
6: You know what? I'm sorry. I'm still looking. How was your day?
7: It's going good. How was yours?
6: Honestly, the fact that, we're talking on the phone right now, I gotta say, I do consider you a true friend, Sarah. I really do.
7: Sure. I'd appreciate that.
6: And so, you know what? Since we're friends,
7: mm-hmm.
6: I'm going to share with you something that's changed my life. I'll be a little vulnerable here. It's called emotional keto.
7: Yeah, sure. We can just do that. So before that, today you just got a reminder call.
6: God. Sorry, hold on. I just spilled a Capri Sun all over my computer. I think she put me on hold.
5: Thank you for being on hold. This is Chloe, your senior accounts manager. How are you doing today?
6: Hi. I was just talking to Sarah.
5: Mm-hmm.
6: I spilled a Capri Sun on my computer and it just... Sorry, so I had to clean that up.
5: Okay.
6: How are you?
5: I'm doing good. How can I help you?
6: I'm just calling back about a payment I need to make because I've got a ton of money and I need someone to give it to.
5: Yes, I do see we are calling you in regards to your annual service renewal. So we need to update a new payment method to renew back your services.
6: Gotta be honest, did not understand a single thing you just said.
7: Yes.
6: I just need to know, would you be cool accepting Fortnite V-Bucks instead of cash, maybe?
5: No, so we only accept Visa or a MasterCard or an Amex credit card. Okay. Or we can go ahead with...
8: Harold, are you in there?
6: Dad!
8: You better not be touching yourself again!
6: I'm not... Oh, I'm so sorry, Chloe. Hold on one second. I'm not doing that. No!
8: I told you, you can't do that in my office!
6: I'm busted. Okay, Chloe.
5: Yes?
6: Do you have an overprotective dad just like me?
5: Is your dad frustrated?
6: That's an understatement, to say the least, Chloe.
8: If I get in there and your pants are off, I'm going to lose my...
6: Chloe, I need some advice. What do I say to him? Because he won't leave me alone.
5: Are you above 18?
6: I'm technically 32, but I feel like I'm 17, so, you know.
5: Do you want to update the payment method right now, or do I need to call you back later?
6: Okay, well, before the payment, do you have any advice on how I can deal with this a-hole?
5: I don't have an invoice.
6: Okay, well, can I give you advice?
5: Yes.
6: So, are you single?
5: Mm-hmm, yes.
6: Are you dating?
5: No.
6: I'm going to be vulnerable right here.
5: Mm-hmm.
6: Would you be interested in a fully hairless dude who competes in tiny man competitions? I mean, it'd be long distance in the beginning, but we can make it work.
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24: 69 today, under mainly cloudy skies. South winds 8 to 15 miles an hour. Partly cloudy skies tonight. Slight chance of thunderstorms. Lows around 56. I'm staff meteorologist Derek Height.
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1: And today was no exception, as one of our listeners shared her shocking secret. And at first, we were all totally okay with it. 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
3: Yeah.
1: And you're going to want to know why. It is one of the most salacious calls we've had on this show. Maybe ever.
4: What?
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1: We don't normally ever do this, but I feel like today we have to issue a pre-story warning to our own Jose Bolaños.
2: Oh, no.
3: Oh, no.
1: Because,
3: I'm getting scared.
1: Well, the date that we're about to hear apparently involves one of Jose's all-time favorite foods.
3: Oh, my gosh, I can help.
1: I know.
2: No, Jose,
1: you're a foodie. No. You're going to be really excited and tempted to ask a million questions about the meal that this woman ate.
2: Tell us all the background of how they came up with the meal and who did it best and what country the origin is.
3: Thank you, Brooke.
1: Spoon is the best to eat it with? But let's try to remember to focus on the date itself.
2: Okay.
3: I mean, right now I'm thinking of all my favorite foods.
1: I know.
2: This guy just say he ordered chicken nuggets and we can move forward.
1: It's not what it is, and it's our listener Abby who has requested our help today. So with that in mind, Abby, welcome to the show.
4: Hi guys, thank you.
3: Hi, Abby.
2: I may dislike you depending on what you are and how distracted Jose gets, and don't take it personal, okay?
1: Yes.
4: Okay.
1: So before we even go down the food rabbit hole, let's just start at the top with the guy that you met. What's his name?
4: Yeah, so I met this guy named Carter.
2: Carter. Okay. Where did we find him?
4: I met him on Bumble, actually.
2: Okay.
3: Nice.
2: Mm-hmm. All right. What did you like about him?
4: So we bonded over a bunch of stuff, but my favorite thing about him is that he's a big foodie.
2: Oh.
3: Ooh, see, people like it, Brooke.
2: I know. I do like it when it's just you and I talking. Everybody else would find our conversation boring.
3: Yeah, that's true. I can be overbearing.
1: Okay, so he enjoys food. That's rare.
4: Yeah.
3: Actually, yes.
4: It's not just food, it's good food.
2: Okay.
4: We're both like active people that really enjoy like eating good.
2: Dude, what a competition though, because you have two foodies. So it's one of you is probably constantly trying to impress the other.
3: Yeah, like what's your favorite? Well, what's my favorite?
2: Did you feel pressure to pick the perfect restaurant?
4: So he actually picked it, and it was, oh my God, it was so good. It was this like really nice, like upscale ramen place.
1: Ramen. Okay. Jose, calm down. Yeah. Just relax. Yeah. Okay.
4: I love ramen, so I was very, very excited to go.
2: Okay, and did he know that already? I mean, that's thoughtful, right? He's a foodie. He's finding the spot that is a cuisine you like or a type of food you like.
4: Yeah, exactly. So I was really excited to go for both the food and for him because I was eager to meet him. So
1: nice. So what was it like when you finally met up?
4: Oh, my God. So great. So I walk in, and he just smiles this big smile.
2: Aww.
4: It's just like a nice, genuine smile that's like, hey, I'm good looking, but I don't really know it. I'm just happy to see you.
1: You got all that from his smile?
4: Yeah.
2: How does he not know he's good looking?
4: Yeah.
1: From his smile.
4: But yeah, he was just really friendly. He's also really well dressed.
3: Good.
4: Like past couple dates I've been on, people are showing up in like t-shirts and like sweatpants and stuff. And I'm like, I actually like shaved my legs for this.
1: He's got good clothes, a good smile. But what about like your connection? How was his personality?
4: I really liked his personality, so we got to talking, and he actually was telling me about his job, which I still don't fully understand, but he works in IT.
2: Oh, yeah.
3: Okay.
2: You just kind of nod your head when anybody says IT.
4: Right.
1: Moving on, next topic of conversation.
4: You're like, computers, okay. And, like, he was telling me this story about, like, how when his mom asked what he did at his job, he kind of just told her that he, like, runs the internet, which I thought was really funny and charming because he wasn't saying it to brag or anything. I mean, it's just his mom. But, like, he's like, when those posts go viral, like, it's me that's deciding, like, when they go viral.
1: Oh, he's just lying
3: he
1: to
3: runs
1: his mom.
3: The internet.
2: Well, good, because we got some favors to ask him when we get him on the phone here in a second. We need some more viral content.
4: Yeah, he's Joe Internet. So.
3: Joe Internet, I love it.
1: So he's a guy who's really, really good with food. He's good with tech. He's handsome, but he doesn't even know it.
5: Fashionable, too.
2: Was there any red flags on the date, like something that you did wrong or anything?
4: I feel like no. Like, I definitely remember talking to him about me moving. I just recently moved.
2: Oh,
3: but you're at your destination. You're not moving somewhere else.
4: Correct. Yeah. I'm still unpacking.
5: Yeah, we were all like, wait a second.
3: Yeah, well, that's got to be it.
4: No.
3: Well, that should be good because then he can show you new places in the city.
4: That's what I figured. Like, that's kind of why I brought it up, too, because I did enjoy the restaurant so much. So we were just bonding over that and, like, how moving sucks and that kind of thing.
3: Yeah.
1: Well, how did you two leave it at the end of the night?
4: Oh, so listen to this. So at the end of the night, there was a table next to us who was not very nice to the waiter. They were just like really high maintenance.
3: Oh,
4: and
3: man.
4: He was being so kind to our waiter, like mm. just asking where he's from, just like being really bubbly and like joking with him
3: oh.
4: and stuff. And the people next to us leave without leaving a tip.
5: No.
4: Yeah.
3: Oh.
4: So he takes money out of his wallet and puts it on the table next to ours.
2: Oh, what a nice guy.
3: He must have worked
4: right.
3: in a restaurant at least once
2: Dude,
3: in his life.
2: This guy is all green flags.
4: That's what I'm saying. Like, I don't understand at all. And on top of that, we left the restaurant. We're walking around the neighborhood because, like, I didn't really want to go home yet because I was having such a good time. He gave me a kiss. It was a normal, like, nice, sweet, goodnight kiss.
2: Aww.
4: Left it at that. Said we'll be in touch. I was so elated that I was just like, nothing can go wrong here.
2: Dude, and that's such a good feeling after the end of, like, a perfect first date when mm-hmm. you're just on this high that feels so good.
3: Yeah.
4: Right. Ugh. It was totally like a rom-com.
3: A ramen-common.
2: Hey, I almost like that.
1: Okay, something's got to be up. If it went as well as she's saying it went,
2: yes.
1: and
2: yeah.
1: there's no communication since, we got to help figure that out for her. So when we come back, we'll reach out to Carter and figure out what is wrong with this guy once Ooh. And for all. There's got to be something.
2: Maybe the internet went down and he's just been really busy fixing it.
1: Yes. He's getting it back up and running. And we're going to find out what's going on with your second date update, Ramen Common Edition.
2: Jeff liked it.
3: Yeah.
1: No, it kind of hurt me to say it.
3: We'll work on it.
1: We'll do it right after this. Hold on.
0: Sip slow. You're on the coast. Lake life. 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
5: 69 today, under mainly cloudy skies. South winds 8 to 15 miles an hour. Partly cloudy skies tonight. Slight chance of thunderstorms. Lows around 56. I'm staff meteorologist Derek Height.
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21: 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Chill, you're on the coast. Breathe, you're on the coast.
1: Interesting situation happened on a first date recently between our listener Abby and the guy she was having dinner with, Carter.
2: What was interesting? I mean, it sounds like they had a great time.
1: Well, yeah, he seemed to be showing green flags all night long.
2: Uh-huh.
1: And even when he spotted another table nearby that left without putting down a tip, he pulled out cash from his own wallet and paid on behalf of those rude customers.
2: Wow. Yeah.
1: That's what everybody said. Wow.
2: What a
1: guy. Amazing. Yes. Green flag. But I want to pose a question that Brooke always asks me.
2: What's that?
1: Who on earth carries cash on their person anymore? I'll tell you who. Yeah. Drug dealers, street magicians who put their top hat down for tips, and conspiracy theorists who don't trust banks or digital forms of currency.
3: Wow.
1: So there you go. That's three possible red flags for you right there, Abby.
2: I would say 2.5 in that list.
1: Okay.
2: Abby.
1: Is it possible that Carter is a secret drug dealing street magic conspiracy theorist?
4: I mean, anything is possible, I guess, but I really didn't get that vibe.
2: Well, I know, he did disappear.
1: And he does lie to his mom that he controls the internet, so...
3: No, remember, he's green flags everywhere.
2: A druggie would say that.
1: That's right. So, I don't know. We'll find out what's really going on with him if he picks up the phone, but I'm going to dial it right now. You ready to do this, Abby?
4: I'm ready. Let's do it.
1: All right. Let's do it.
23: Hello.
1: Mm. Oh, hey, is this Carter?
23: Yeah, this is Carter.
2: Oh, he's typing. Can you hear that?
1: Oh, yeah. Yeah. A typewriter.
2: Are you at work?
3: In the 1700s?
2: It's not a typewriter. That can't be a typewriter.
23: Who am I speaking with?
1: Sorry, we're a radio show. We're called Brooke and Jeffrey in the Morning.
3: Hey.
1: And we don't want to, derail your day, but we're really hoping to talk to you.
3: If anything, we want to rail your day.
1: Who? A radio show, Brooke and Jeffrey in the Morning.
2: We're also on the internet. We're a podcast. We have a great YouTube channel.
3: He has the internet if he's on a typewriter.
2: Yeah. He is the internet. Don't you remember?
3: Oh, that's right. He's IT.
2: Yeah.
23: How do you know this about me, man?
1: I mean, we heard about it from a girl that you went on a date with recently, a listener to our show, and someone that really liked you, a girl named Abby.
23: I don't know what to say.

0: Lake Life, wine culture, modern hits, the perfect blend, 98.3, the coast.
1: Who haven't really been talking to her very much.
2: I don't know if she wants me to share with you why.
1: Actually, no, she does, which like is why point. She reached out to our show. And she's willing to hear whatever the reason might be, even if it might make her look bad. She just wants to know.
2: So after the date, I was kind of on this high, and I shared her picture with a few of my coworkers after the date, and some red flags came up.
3: What do you mean?
4: Red flags that you didn't see on the date?
5: But you're trusting someone it didn't work out with her, you know?
3: Like, oh, wait, was it an ex? I thought it was just someone who knew her.
2: This person didn't date her. He just kind of knows about her.
4: Mutual friends.
3: Knows what about her?
1: Yeah. What information did you get?
2: It seems that she's been engaged like 4 times.
3: Okay.
2: And has broken them off each time.
3: Okay, well, that can be good if it's not meant to be a marriage. I mean,
5: better than getting married and then divorcing 4 times.
1: What's a red flag to you about that?
2: Well, I mean, she's gone through these relationships. What could possibly be wrong that she didn't continue? My friend called her the Ring Reaper.
3: That is so rude.
4: You have to return the ring.
5: I'm dying to know why she turned down the proposal. Like, what happened?
3: I want to know why she accepted in the first place. Yeah. I mean, it's not her fault she's getting proposed to.
1: Do you know the nature of any of these previous engagements and breakups that she's gone through before?
2: I have no idea.
3: Yeah, that's not fair. Like, I have a girlfriend who's gotten engaged a couple times, and like 2 of the times the guy was cheating on her. Like, what would you want her to do?
4: Continue
3: with the marriage?
1: But 4 times, I mean, that is a lot.
4: That really
1: to,
4: is.
1: To like get Did engaged and not go through it, because maybe she has a bad picker too.
4: Or she gets cold feet every time.
3: She's really wanted. Yeah. I've never been engaged to 4 times.
5: Yeah. A lot of guys want to marry her.
1: Yeah, there's a reason for that.
3: Bro. She must be a good package.
5: Yeah,
1: something. I mean, clearly something is going on. Aren't you curious to know what that is, Carter?
2: I have to protect myself from all this stuff.
1: Let's risk it, because she's actually on the line right now waiting to talk to
2: you. Oh my God. Please tell me you're joking.
3: No.
5: The Ring Reaper's here.
1: We don't do jokes on this show.
6: Hi, Carter. That name is insane, and I literally don't even know what to say. You're taking advice from people who know people who know people who call me by a silly, like, juvenile name. They don't even know anything about me.
3: She's got some points.
2: Are you saying you haven't been engaged 4 times?
6: You know what? I have, but also, I wasn't going to bring that up on a first date, number one. And number two, if you really liked me that much, maybe you would have, like, confronted me about it rather than ghosting me.
1: Listen, Abby, whether or not it's justified, for Carter, it's a red flag that you've been engaged 4 times and broken off all 4 of them. And maybe if you could just, like, tell us more about it, it would help him get some clarity.
6: Whatever. I didn't really want to disclose this but on the radio, but okay. So I was engaged 4 times to the same guy.
4: Why is everybody owing? Like, that just
3: she's
4: resolves
3: in one of,
4: it all.
3: Yeah. She's in one of those toxic yo-yo relationships.
4: Yeah. Is that worse?
3: No, everybody's been in one of those.
1: Okay.
2: Okay, I'm listening. So why didn't you guys go through with the commitment then?
6: It was a very long-term relationship. I was not in a place to be engaged, and there was some infidelity on my side of it.
1: Wait, you cheated?
6: Yeah, and to be honest with you, it's just because I was scared to be engaged. Yeah. I was too young. I wasn't ready for commitment like that.
1: But then you kept getting re-engaged.
4: Yeah.
5: Why did he keep proposing?
3: You guys, it sounds like it was a really toxic situation.
5: Yeah.
6: And just so you know, all 4 times that I was engaged, I cheated. And it was because I was engaged.
3: Why are you reiterating this?
5: We gave you an opening to move forward.
6: I'm just trying to be honest with everyone here. And to go even further, 2 of them happened at the altar, and I'm not proud of it.
4: Mid-wedding, you
1: cheated on the altar?
4: Or do you stop the
3: I'm
4: wedding?
3: I'm so confused.
4: We think the priest is...
1: I think
3: she made out with the officiant.
4: No.
1: Oh, God.
6: No, I just broke it up while I was up there.
3: Oh,
6: that's
3: my God.
6: All
4: wow. Everyone showed
3: Dude,
4: up.
3: Whoever your maid of honor is must have had such a headache.
5: Yeah.
4: Maid of dishonor.
3: Oh, girl. That is...
1: All right.
3: That is messy.

0: It is messy, and you know what? I've been unfaithful to fiancés, Carter, but I guarantee you I've never cheated on a boyfriend.
1: Oh. Ah. There we go. So,
2: or a husband.
1: So just don't propose, Carter, and you're good. Yeah. And you're in the green.
3: We're not asking you to get engaged or to get married or anything. We're just asking if you want to go on one more date with Abby.
4: Dude, do a foodie date again. Forget about all this.
3: And if you are, we would pay for it.
0: Carter, I just really liked you. I thought we really hit it off. I have never felt this confident in a first date before. I think it would be stupid not to try it again. I promise you, it will not be a cheating situation if you don't propose to me tomorrow.
1: Come on, I don't know if you're going to find a more honest person at this point.
4: Oh my gosh.
3: What do you think, Carter? We're running short on time.
4: What is his friend's going to say if he says yes?
5: Yeah, I think I'm going to pass.
1: Oh, Jose, you ruined it. You peer pressured it.
4: I was just trying to make a comment. I don't know if you heard me.
3: Carter, you just rejected the Ring Reaper? How could you?
1: Which is not a very fitting name. It was the same ring, I think, over and over again.
4: Yeah, that's true.
3: The Ring Re-Reaper, then.
5: I think I'm going to put my junk in a vise and hit it with a hammer right now.
4: That's a wild thing to say.
5: Yeah, I'd rather do that than go back out with her.
1: Okay. Well, Abby, you found out that he's into some things that maybe you don't want to be into.
2: Finally, the red flag.
3: Abby, I'm sorry that didn't work out, but we appreciate you being honest, like extremely honest with everyone.
4: Too honest if we've ever had a guest.
0: Yeah, I thought that would be, I don't know, the best approach, but apparently people don't like real life. I mean, that's what happened to me. That's my story. And
4: hey, it's true.
3: Well,
1: yep.
3: There's always a chance that you can get engaged to him a fifth time. So
5: there's enough firefighters around. Just get engaged to one of them.
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1: Nowadays, everything is expensive.
2: Oh, yes.
3: It just
4: on the collective ground.
5: I think just breathing air in right now is costing us money.
1: Yeah. It used to be just a few things cost a lot. Now it's everything. So maybe this won't come as a total shock. It's Brooke and Jeffrey in the morning. But there's a new report out that says the average cost of raising a child in the U.S. Is now more than $300,000 over 18 years.
5: Does that mean I could sell one for that much?
1: Might as well list one on eBay and just see. Can anybody guess what the number one biggest expense is?
5: Easy, childcare.
4: I was
2: going to
4: say food.
2: No question. I was
4: going to
2: say sports.
4: Yeah.
1: I thought Alexis was going to say alcohol for minors. No. Brooke was right. It is daycare.
5: Yeah.
1: Child care.
5: Dude, it's wild.
1: And as for the most expensive states to raise a child, Hawaii is number one at $40,000 a year.
5: You should see how much milk my kids drink if we lived in Hawaii.
1: Maryland and Massachusetts are right behind that. But the cheapest place to raise kids, Mississippi, followed by Alabama and South Dakota.
5: That's because they don't do child care. They just raise themselves.
1: So next time your kid gives you a little attitude, you could remind them you are paying $300,000 just to keep them alive.
4: Yeah, so people with kids are rich, technically, right, Brooke?
5: That's not how it works.
4: Okay, I shouldn't have said that.
1: Or if you don't want to remind them that, just put a little shock collar on them. Show them who's boss. That's how we do it during the shock collar question of the day. And to send it on over to our digital producer, his name is Jake.
4: Hi, Jake.
6: Hello, everyone. On this day in 1905, the city of Las Vegas was born.
4: Yay, Vegas!
6: There was no casinos, no neon lights.
4: What?
6: Just one tiny roadside motel with six little rooms, all equipped with rubber sheets.
4: Wait, they already knew this is a bad town.
6: But now, it's a bustling metropolis of sin. Packed with luxury hotels, over 150,000 rooms.
1: Whoa.
6: But pro tip, maybe don't put a black light to your room unless you really want to ruin your trip.
5: It's interesting. I only go there for really wholesome reasons.
6: Me too. But did you know there are areas inside hotel rooms across the country that aren't necessarily squeaky clean?
2: Oh, God.
1: No.
2: I hate when we talk about
1: these.
4: But they have cleaners. You guys don't know?
6: In fact, some things in your room are dirtier than others, and you'll have to tell me what they are during a special grime and punishment edition of Plenty of 20.
4: Oh, man.
6: Here's how it works. I have a list of the top 20 germiest spots in hotel rooms, according to hygiene studies and housekeeping reports. You just got to name one on my list to stay in the game. Keep in mind, the silver save is in play. If you get the number one answer, you get an extra life.
4: Oh, good.
6: Plus, if you guess something in the top 10, I will blow you a kiss.
2: Nice.
6: A clean one, not a dirty one.
1: Never mind.
4: Like a Sin City one.
6: We'll start with the woman who always brings her own Disney princess bed sheets to every hotel room. That's Alexis.
2: Pillowcases, Jake. I'm going to go with the remote, the TV remote.
6: The TV remote is the number one answer on my board. All right, Alexis has a silver save. Brooke, we're over to you.
5: I'm really torn between two options, but I think I'm going to go with the comforter because it doesn't get washed like the sheets do.
6: The comforter
5: blanket
6: is number 15 on my list. The bedspread, the comforter.
4: Does the sheets count in that?
5: No, the sheets get washed. I'm just talking about just the top.
6: Decorative bedspread comforter.
1: The one that Alexis replaces with the Rapunzel
2: sheets. Because I know they don't get clean.
4: But I could answer sheets is what I'm getting at if I wanted to.
6: You could answer sheets. We're over to you.
4: I feel like the things that like I touch when I walk into a hotel room, I jump on the bed and then I go right and I want to look at my view. So I feel like the curtains. I'm going to say filthy curtains, Jake.
6: The curtains in the hotel room. I'm sorry, did not make my list, Jose.
5: Nobody's rubbing up on the curtains.
4: You guys don't have the fun that I have.
6: I do imagine you, though, just like throwing them open in one like swoop motion.
4: Every time.
1: Pants off, obviously.
4: Totally.
6: Jeffrey,
4: I have a picture of it.
6: We're over to you. We're talking about the germy spots in Vegas hotel rooms.
1: Last time I went to Vegas, I brought my dog Bagel with me to a pet-friendly hotel.
6: Okay.
1: And he had a little dangly.
5: Oh.
1: And I watched him scoot across the carpet to get rid of it.
2: Stop.
1: I agree. That's why I'm going carpet.
6: Carpet is number 18 on my list. We're back 18, to Alexis. Yeah.
2: I thought Jeff was about to say he put bagel in the bathtub, which I'm going to say bath or shower.
1: No, I salt burn the bathtub.
6: The bath or shower is not on my list.
1: They scrub it.
2: I see so much hair when I'm in there all the time.
5: Oh, hair. Jose just say that self-cleans. Baths do not self-clean.
4: Yeah. Come on. No.
5: That is concerning.
1: That's called male logic. Yeah.
6: Now remember, Alexis had the silver save, so she's still in it. We're talking about the dirtiest spots in hotel rooms.
5: Yeah.
6: You guys are talking about stuff that gets washed all the time, the sheets and the shower. Mm-hmm. Think about some things that are touched inside the room. We're back to Brooke.
5: You don't even need to give me clues. Okay. I know these answers. Mm. Show me light switches.
6: Light switches is number two.
4: Yeah,
6: Jeffrey.
5: Keep it coming. I could go all day on this.
6: I like this.
1: Well, one night after partying in Vegas, I woke up next morning and Bagel had taken a toozie in the complimentary ice bucket.
5: What?
1: Or was it me? I don't know. It was Vegas.
4: Yeah.
1: So I'm going to go ice bucket.
6: The ice bucket, number 11 on my list, especially when you don't have that little liner in there. Yeah. Put the liner in your ice bucket.
5: It's not getting cleaned either.
6: Alexis, we're back to you.
2: All right, Brooks, the light switches. Maybe I'll go handles, like door handles.
6: Mm-hmm. I need a specific handle.
2: Mm. Bathroom door handle.
6: Door handles are number 6 on my list. Brooke?
5: Dad, one thing I'm worried about always is people sitting naked in the chairs at the desk.
1: What?
5: I just imagine.
4: Oh, yeah.
5: I don't know.
4: Well, the chair face is the bed.
5: It just grosses me out.
4: We know.
6: The naked chair in the corner of the room is number 17.
4: Hey. Yeah.
5: I couldn't get the answer to directly say because I was wringing my hands.
6: Jeff, do you have anything for me?
1: After a long day out by the pool, I always got to come back and wash Bagel's thong in the sink. So I'm going to go sink handles.
6: The sink handle is not on my list.
4: That was the only other thing I had written down.
1: Oh, man.
6: Alexis, you got anything?
2: Toilet handle?
6: Toilet handle is the handle I was looking for. Brooke, you need to get this right or the game is over.
5: Bathroom mat.
6: Bathroom mat? Is not on my list. Somehow, from the depths, Alexis has come back and won today's plenty of 20. Some of the things you guys missed, the alarm clock buttons. The bathroom sink faucet was what I was looking for, the faucet part. The shower curtain, Jose, that was the curtain I was looking for.
5: Yeah, all mildewy.
6: The coffee maker was number 12. The counter in the bathroom. The desk, number 14. The throw pillows was 16. The air conditioner heater controls was 19. And the hair dryer handle rounded out number 20.
5: Dang
4: it. That's right, yeah.
1: Well, Alexis is the princess of dirty hotel rooms.
6: Oh, God.
1: And so she gets to choose who gets shocked while singing Waking Up in Vegas by Katy Perry.
2: Jeff, you and Bagel in the hotel. You gotta get shocked.
5: Thank you. Thank you.
1: He's the one that wiped himself on the carpet, not me.
5: No.
1: All right. Shut up and put your money where your mouth is. That's what you get for waking up in Vegas.
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7: 69 today, under mainly cloudy skies. South winds 8 to 15 miles an hour. Partly cloudy skies tonight. Slight chance of thunderstorms. Lows around 56. I'm staff meteorologist Derek Height.
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15: 69 today, under mainly cloudy skies. South winds 8 to 15 miles an hour. Partly cloudy skies tonight. Slight chance of thunderstorms. Lows around 56. I'm staff meteorologist Derek Height.
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14: High of 70 this afternoon. Under cloudy skies, southerly winds 10 to 15 miles an hour. Partly cloudy tonight. Slight chance of thunderstorms. Lows dip down to about 56. I'm staff meteorologist Derek Height.
15: On the coast, let it slow down. 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
14: High of 70 this afternoon. Under cloudy skies, southerly winds 10 to 15 miles an hour. Partly cloudy tonight. Slight chance of thunderstorms. Lows dip down to about 56. I'm staff meteorologist Derek Height.
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15: High of 70. This afternoon, under cloudy skies, southerly winds 10 to 15 miles an hour. Partly cloudy tonight, slight chance of thunderstorms, lows dip down to about 56. I'm staff meteorologist Derek Height.
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15: Mainly cloudy skies this afternoon with a high of 70. Southerly winds 10 to 15 miles an hour. Partly cloudy skies tonight. Slight chance for storms. Lows level off around 59. I'm staff meteorologist Derek Height.
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17: Mainly cloudy skies this afternoon with a high of 70. Southerly winds 10 to 15 miles an hour. Partly cloudy skies tonight. Slight chance for storms. Lows level off around 59. I'm staff meteorologist Derek Height.
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13: Mainly cloudy skies this afternoon with a high of 70. Southerly winds 10 to 15 miles an hour. Partly cloudy skies tonight. Slight chance for storms. Lows level off around 59. I'm Staff Meteorologist Derek Height.
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9: Mainly cloudy skies expected this afternoon, with daytime highs approaching 70. Winds out of the south, 10 to 15 miles an hour. Slight chance for storms tonight. Lows around 59. I'm staff meteorologist Derek Height.
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16: Daytime highs approaching 70 this afternoon under partly cloudy skies. South winds 10 to 15 miles an hour. Partly cloudy tonight. Slight chance for storms 59. I'm staff meteorologist Derek Height.
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Modern hits for Southwest Michigan with Zach East here. And coming up, details on National Pizza Party Day. It's today. The Foo Fighters in just a moment, and Noah Kahan right now on The Coast.

Modern hits for Southwest Michigan, 98.3 The Coast with the Foo Fighters and My Hero. I'm Zach. Whoever created National Pizza Party Day is my hero. It's always the third Friday in May every year, and according to recent national poll, America's most hated pizza topping is, no surprise, anchovies. Eggplant and artichokes are also considered pretty gross on a pizza. I suppose pineapple is somewhere in there. The favorite, always and forever, pepperoni. Please enjoy, and thanks for inviting me to your pizza party.

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18: Daytime highs approaching 70 this afternoon under partly cloudy skies. South winds 10 to 15 miles an hour. Partly cloudy tonight. Slight chance for storms, 59. I'm staff meteorologist Derek Height.
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Modern hits for Southwest Michigan, 98.3 The Coast, with your chance to enjoy some great new music. Saturday morning, 8 to 10 a.m., it's Out of Order with Stryker, bringing you the top 20 alternative rock songs of the week right here on The Coast.

Peter, Bjorn, and John there, 98.3 The Coast. Modern hits for Southwest Michigan with young folks. For those of us who are not feeling so young as of late and are having a bit of trouble getting up every morning and having that fifth cup of coffee by the time you hit noon, we might actually be making things worse. Isn't that great to hear? A registered dietitian says people often use coffee like a Band-Aid instead of addressing the underlying lifestyle factors that make them feel more tired. Another dietitian likened it to a roller coaster. What goes up must can come down. In other words, caffeine will give you an energy boost, but it will eventually wear off, and when it does, you can expect to feel even more tired than before. So what do we do? Well, you don't have to cut out coffee, but you should ask yourself why you need it so much. Is it because you're not sleeping enough or eating properly? If so, caffeine makes those issues worse. But a daily coffee habit has also been linked to several health benefits, like improved mood and gut health, and lower risk of things like colon cancer, heart disease, and stroke. To make the most of your coffee habit, stick to less than 5 cups a day, limit the cream and sugar, and stop drinking caffeine 8 hours before bed.

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2: Daytime highs approaching 70 this afternoon under partly cloudy skies. South winds 10 to 15 miles an hour. Partly cloudy tonight. Slight chance for storms 59. I'm staff meteorologist Derek Height.
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And Zach here. 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
1: Time for Furry Friends Friday. 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Excited to be talking to my friend Ron. He is the director of Cass County Animal Control. Ron Butts, how you doing, man?
2: Good morning, Johnny. I'm doing fantastic. How about you? And happy Friday.
1: I am doing great. Love that spring is in the air, and we've got a lot of great things to talk about, including a really awesome dog named Snow. I know Snow's not going to be here for a while, but you are going to have Snow when you see this dog. So tell us a little bit more about Snow.
2: Absolutely, John. But you know, I got to give a shout out to our amazing friends over at the Mason Jar Cafe for sponsoring Snow this morning. Because for those, you know, that love winter, you know, I wish it was year long. I've got just the package deal for you here this morning. Snow, she's about a two-year-old lab shepherd mix, just full of life and vigor and energy. She loves to run, play fetch, and when it's cookie time, she is right there wanting the cookies now, and she'll do anything, you know, to get her treat.
1: Yeah, you'll see the photos that we'll share on our Facebook and our website, and absolutely adorable. So how big is Snow?
2: Snow's about 55 pounds, okay. So she's kind of on the big side of a medium-sized dog, as we call them around here. But she just loves people, soaks up all the energy and attention that she can get. She's doing good with kids, too. So
1: awesome.
2: If you're looking to introduce, you know, a good fat kid-friendly dog into your home, or to even add another dog into your home, Snow would make the perfect playmate for your house here today.
1: Yeah, I know when I was growing up, we had a Labrador Retriever, and great dog, one of the best dogs I ever had. So you will love this dog. But if we want to set up a meet and greet and see if it's the right fit for our family, how do we go about doing that, Ron?
2: Sure. You know, Johnny, and I wouldn't hesitate because this has been one wild week here. So Snow's been getting a lot of attention. But you can check her out and the rest of her shelter buddies on our website at ccacshelter.org, where all of our adoptable and lost pets are listed, as well as contact information, directions to the shelter, and any current event that we may have coming up. But if you want to give us a call, either myself or one of my staff members would be more than happy to talk to you about Snow. Our phone number is 269-445-3701. Or if you're over in the Cassopolis area looking to kill some time, stop in into our shelter and check out Snow. We are at 323 M62 North here in Cassopolis.
1: Yeah, we like that you're busy and you're getting a lot of the animals adopted and put into great homes and great families. So that's good news to hear. But Ron, as always, great to hear from you and hear about all the great things you guys are doing over there at Cass County Animal Control.
2: All right, thanks, Johnny. And I want to throw out one more thing here this morning, since it's been such a fantastic week. I'm waiving her adoption fee today.
1: Oh.
2: Free Furry Friend Friday. How's that?
1: Now you just made yourself even more busy. Look at that.
2: I'm not going to complain about that. Snow's not been fixed yet, so there will be a $25 deposit for spay-neuter, but you're going to get that back plus an extra $15 towards getting her fixed once you know, get her home, get her settled in, and get her spayed.
1: Okay, awesome. Well, even if Snow gets adopted, you can still check out all the other great animals they have at Cass County Animal Control. But Ron, as always, thanks for being a part of Furry Friends Friday.
2: Johnny, it's been a pleasure. Thanks for having us on here this morning.
1: And Furry Friends Friday brought to you by the Mason Jar Cafe in the heart of the Benton Harbor Arts District, local, organic, farm fresh.
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13: Daytime highs approaching 70 this afternoon under partly cloudy skies. South winds 10 to 15 miles an hour. Partly cloudy tonight. Slight chance for storms 59. I'm staff meteorologist Derek Height.
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And some fun going on tonight. If you enjoy art from some really hardworking high school students, the Michiana Annual Art Competition opening reception is tonight at the Box Factory for the Arts in St. Joseph, 5:30 to 7 p.m. The details are at the Box Factory website or swmichigan.org.

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6: Slight chance of thunderstorms tonight. Otherwise, partly cloudy skies. Lows around 59. Winds out of the south, 8 to 15 miles an hour. Chance for storms tomorrow, 79. I'm staff meteorologist Derek Height.
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Outkast is on 98.3 The Coast with Modern Hits for Southwest Michigan. I'm Zach East. It's time for your good news. You can find good news stories anytime at 983thecoast.com. Today's good news takes us to Del Mar, New York, where the Bethlehem Police Department just received a special gift from an anonymous donor to help officers deal with children on the autism spectrum. Thanks to that donor, every single patrol car in the department is now equipped with a Carter kit, which is designed to help calm and communicate with children facing sensory overload during emergencies. Each bag is packed with tools like weighted blankets, noise-canceling headphones, fidget toys, and nonverbal cue cards. 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Again, you can find more great good news stories at 983thecoast.com.

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12: Slight chance of thunderstorms tonight. Otherwise, partly cloudy skies. Lows around 59. Winds out of the south, 8 to 15 miles an hour. Chance for storms tomorrow, 79. I'm staff meteorologist Derek Height.

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Modern hits for Southwest Michigan. Coming up tomorrow, great events going on all over Southwest Michigan, including a big one down in Buchanan. Sip Buchanan starts at 8 a.m. tomorrow, right there on the main stretch in Buchanan. 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And plenty more going on involving food and family times as well at Sip Buchanan. 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

0: Life is different on the coast. 98.3 The Coast, where lake life meets wine country and the music always fits the moment. 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
3: Slight chance of thunderstorms tonight. Otherwise, partly cloudy skies. Lows around 59. Winds out of the south, 8 to 15 miles an hour. Chance for storms tomorrow, 79. I'm staff meteorologist Derek Height.
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I'm Zach with 98.3 The Coast and Modern Hits for Southwest Michigan and for your weekend, with details on how AI could actually help you figure out what on earth your password is if you forgot it, which also might be dangerous for hackers, too. We'll talk about it coming up after Beck and Stephen Wilson Jr. now on The Coast.

Modern hits for Southwest Michigan with 98.3 The Coast and Beck right there. And Zach East here. There was a man online recently who just said he was able to finally recover $400,000 in locked Bitcoin after being locked out of his crypto wallet for the last 10 years. Now, the reason he forgot the password was because he was high back in college when he made it. And for nearly 11 years since, he has been trying nonstop combinations to get back into his account. Finally, after years of failed guesses, he turns to the AI bot Claude for help. Claude actually helped him crack the case. All the man had to do was apparently upload old files from his college computer, and it found an earlier wallet file from before the password change. That helped him finally unlock his account. And yeah, he did reveal what the password was. And I can't say most of it on the air, but it did start with LOL 420.

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13: Slight chance of thunderstorms tonight.
14: Otherwise, partly cloudy skies. Lows around 59. Winds out of the south, 8 to 15 miles an hour.
13: Chance for storms
14: tomorrow, 79.
13: I'm staff meteorologist Derek Height.
0: Thanks for coming back to the coast, your soundtrack for the lakeshore.

Audio Slave as Like a Stone in 98.3 The Coast, Modern Hits for Southwest Michigan. Sorry, but there's apparently no fooling the boss when you have been out all night, or maybe doing a little heavy drinking the night before and gone to work the next morning, really looking a little rough. Science now confirms that we really do sound sleepy. Researchers at the University of Texas, which is also a top party school, by the way, found that when we are tired, our breathing gets out of whack with our pace of speaking, and that messes with our pitch and voice quality. It is also why we get raspy and have to yell a bit to be heard. You might not think that's a big deal, but it's enough that the speech recognition software on your phone might actually have a problem recognizing you. Whether your boss can tell the difference is another story. There's also a good chance he was probably out drinking last night, too.

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14: Slight chance of thunderstorms tonight.
15: Otherwise, partly cloudy skies. Lows around 59. Winds out of the south, 8 to 15 miles an hour.
14: Chance for storms tomorrow, 79.
15: I'm staff meteorologist Derek Height.
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7: Slight chance of thunderstorms tonight. Otherwise, partly cloudy skies. Lows around 59. Winds out of the south, 8 to 15 miles an hour. Chance for storms tomorrow, 79. I'm staff meteorologist Derek Height.
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12: Slight chance of thunderstorms tonight. Otherwise, partly cloudy skies. Lows around 59. Winds out of the south, 8 to 15 miles an hour. Chance for storms tomorrow, 79. I'm staff meteorologist Derek Height.
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